0: Hello, Canadian line.
1: Well, I was looking for Hello, Canadian for here.
0: Hey, copy.
1: Hey, 84. 84, do you need additional?
0: 1949, dispatch.
1: 84, hit this way. Hi, copy.
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0: Harmony isn't verifying. I just want to clarify you are on Wolf County Road 74.
2: 84, those are the same roads.
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0: I don't see any drivers in the area. We can go ahead and slow everybody down.
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3: Can you repeat?
1: Copy. 84 is not finding anybody in the area. You can slow down.
3: I copy. Thank you.
1: You got it.
0: Dispatch, I'm looking at 84. Copy up late.
1: Go ahead.
0: Order temporary 8530215 on a white Volkswagen. And can we advise Johnstown? I believe this will be their jurisdiction.
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3: 841, do you need an attachment? 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
1: Copy.
4: 84831.
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0: Flight case number is 6036. I repeat, 6036.
1: Copy, thank you. Go for it.
0: You're welcome, 1805.

Just by internal energy for anymore. And just want to double check that you advised county and state. And then did our RPC where the driver took off to?

0: Anymore, I am putting some on tiny screen right now. It looks like they were not able to get a good direction of travel for the run vehicle.
1: I copy, thank you.
0: Oh, he doesn't.

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0: Old County Road 44 and 13 with Colorado Edward Ocean Nora Boy 67 on a pretty Chevy Bolt.
1: We have that.

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0: Jeff on 846, copy on an animal complaint to 3749 Scott Goodwin Street. We had a traffic accident and an injury pushed over from Milliken. It looks like it's going to be Weld County Road 19 and Weld County Road 44. How do you advise?
1: Copy, show me advising if you can advise Steve as well.
0: Copy, Chief Cat, and what it claims possibly found it, but now stating it's not the correct cat, RP thinks they're trying to keep cat. I copy, will do.
2: Copy, show me on the phone.
0: You do.
3: Yes, Madam, looking at 84.
4: Dispatch 1230, can we also get an ETA from state for that TA after you advise them? I'd be 30, 40 minutes out.
0: I copy, I'll get that information.
3: There is a firearm left in this vehicle on scene. If we could just advise whoever's responding, I believe it'll be county or state.
0: Copy, hello.
1: Okay, I'm going to show me on
0: scene. Yeah.

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1: Hello.
0: Please clear me from my call, Sam, and show me back in service.
1: Copy. Jump on 841, brother. Jump on 841, status. Johnson 841, status.
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1: On code 4, I see the vehicle registers back to a County Road 17 address. Could you advise Johnson just be on a lookout for anybody walking that way?
2: Answer, why, Colby?
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0: 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I spoke with Murphy on the phone.

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0: I'm at this McDonald's right now. You can clear me, Robert, from my current call on the past. We did a medical call. Check it out.
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0: Howdy.
2: Contact with the male, white male, mid-20s, black over gray, large laceration to his hand.
0: Copy.
1: Please show me into lunch. Have a good night.
0: You're welcome, Adam. Pick up a 430, copy on a hit and run, East I-25 Furnace Road and Summit Boulevard. 430. Looks like RP is on Erie Parkway and County Road 7 now, stating they were hit by a red Dodge Ram. Unknown direction of travel happened 10 minutes ago.
3: Okay,
1: this is National 213.
0: 213.
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0: 1824. Okay, 884, 889 status.
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1: Hi, 27.
0: Be about the 900 block of 23rd Street, rather, with Adam Victor Edward Charles 15 on a blue Chevy Tahoe.
1: Thank you, Tony. Could you advise fire? We're actually going to be at the east side 2500 Drive and Summit.
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0: 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RP's reporting a male trying to push female into traffic.
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2: 734.
3: 734. Yeah, the direction of travel.
0: 562.
4: Open up a suspicious on block 14th Avenue. Touch 532.
0: Negative. Looks like they're currently standing there. Your male is going to be a Hispanic male with no shirt on. Still trying to get further.
3: Probably thank you.
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0: Sorry, touch 532. 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
4: Turn Mythic over, you can clear me down.
0: Copy.
5: I apologize. I'm only seeing the one animal complaint. Do you have a call number for the secondary?
1: The second one says it's off of Ashen First.
0: Copy.
4: This is first time 734.
0: Negative.
4: Can you confirm it's burglary at this time?
0: Negative. 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
4: Copy, North Coast.
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2: 553.
0: Do you want assistance on this disturbance, man? I'm in the area.
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1: 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Thank you.
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4: I apologize, sir. 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
3: 5 minutes,
1: sir. Hey, friends, advise one, please.
0: Just advising. I talked to Firestone. They want assistance with their disturbance off of County Road 13.
4: Copy.
3: I copy.
4: 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Could you serve Broomfield this way? This is going to be their jurisdiction, and can you advise them that we are going to have injuries?
1: 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Call number is going to be 00851.
2: 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I'll let them know. 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

0: Okay, well, John County Unit to respond on a harassment in progress at Roosevelt Middle School, 616 North 2nd Street. 960.
1: 841.
2: I believe I have that subject, 2024-60.
0: RP's reported kids came home from school talking about a threat made about the school.
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0: Okay.
3: Dispatch, calling on that.
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3: I guess pre-up me and show me en route to the TA. 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
0: Keep it in.
2: That subject right inside. Hold on.

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1: Dispatching 309.
0: 309.
1: You can attach me to the knee at the rec center and I'll be in route.
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1: I'll be heading this side to 490.
0: 553. 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
3: For the harassment, do we know where the party currently is?
2: We're going to be attempting contact in room number 107.
0: Okay.
3: And if you want to clarify where the RP is, because the address is the high of the middle school.
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0: Okay. Affirm, looks like they are not currently there as far as I can tell. This happened earlier in the day, and children are all home.
3: Okay, can you collect where they currently are right now?
0: Affirm, I'll check with Paul Baker.

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1: 181, what's the info?
0: Looks like RPS questions about a custody issue, no court orders, and replays requesting phone contact.
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0: any way you guys can contact the RP to the Runaway Juvenile Advisor that I'm aware, and we'll get to it as soon as I can.
1: Hello, no.
0: Okay, thanks.
1: Okay, for the back. Well, 213, copy on the mental health crisis at 211 Laramie Avenue, apartment 1.
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2: 251, go ahead.
1: Friend came over and gave RP a suicide note stating she wants to die. That's going to be a white female, 52 years old. Her name is Casey. She's in a black shirt, black shorts.
3: Yes, sir. I have a non-injury traffic accident holding on the I-76 ramp in Highway 52.
0: Copy. Do we know if she's still on scene?
4: This is really far, don't you?
2: 251, I copy. 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
1: That's a firm. It looks like she's in the bedroom.
0: Copy.
4: Show me out with the RV. She's walking up to me. 4th Street, 1300 block. I'll go for
3: it. Looks like a single vehicle accident. RV stating they lost their brakes and ran into something. They did not specify what, though, but it is a single vehicle.
2: 251, copy.
1: Thank you, perfect.

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2: Are we still on the line with RP?
1: And 311 dispatch, copy on the meet 660 Redtail Drive. That's negative. We can call them back if you'd like.
2: 311.
1: Looks like RP's requesting a standby at the address. RP has a court order to get the children, and male party is refusing to give the kids at this address.
2: If we can just get a contact number for the party and see if the responder can call them. I'll be in route for now.
1: I copy.
2: My copy. I'm in the
1: copy. Can we get an ETA on the field?
2: Dispatch, what's your 964 traffic?
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2: 213.
1: Thank you, buddy. The phone number for the Casey party is going to be in line to...
0: I'll be at Westgate Highway 392 with card attempt tag 8666927.
1: Copy.
2: Copy. Can we have a corresponder contractor?
1: Hey, Colonel, I'll work on that now.
2: Copy. 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
1: 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Alright, 734, it's not a 3 unit, okay?
2: 734, 4.
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1: 1350. 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Really 1367, dispatch status at the hospital. Did you have traffic for primary or clearance? 1860.
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2: Good morning, any projects?
1: 1851.
0: I'll be on Weld County Road 44 and 19 out with a white Ford pickup pulling a flatbed trailer 3 on my end related to the DA.
1: 1851. Take on a 430 out there. 430. Room has advising there about 2 minutes out. Okay, thank you. Yeah, I'm making it here.
0: Dispatcher with an engine 4, copy, please.
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3: 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The driver of the truck saying he's the one who wrecked that vehicle.
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1: There's a crash on the eastbound off ramp or the westbound.
4: Could you open up a follow up call for me at 106 Walnut Street in Windsor and show me on scene my phone? No checks needed.
0: Copy.
1: Dispatch was doing something.
0: 251, they actually did not advise. 972.
1: Copy, I'll just check both.
0: Okay, thank you.
1: 973, have there been any threats? And do we have a location at the park?
5: Dispatch Bob Allen, right?
6: Can you assign a CR, please? My computer's going to be down this whole call.
0: Does not look like there have been any threats. Suspect is just flinging a gun around and handing you a red Jeep. RP is reporting the gun is in the suspect's pocket. He is a male, white hoodie, tan sweatpants. No updated location, though.
1: Copy, thank you.
0: You can take that. Okay.
1: Yes, that's what I have to do.
0: 973. 909. That is going to be 0448, 0448.
1: Do you have a license plate for the Jeep?
0: Negative. The call to you is trying to get some information, but this came in as a text, so it is a little bit hard to get information pretty quickly.
1: Copy, thank you.
0: 1835. I'm 21 dispatch.
1: 21.
0: Looks like RP's calling back in, and the call taker's wondering if you want us to transfer.
1: Hey, if I'm good.
0: Yeah, you can try.

0: 1-4-9-7-3 and units en route to that suspicious. It does look like they are near the restroom. A suspect is with approximately 6 kids.
1: 9-7-3. 965. 965. My apologies, I'm looking for information for this call, but can we get an approximate age for the suspect?
0: So we'll try and get some more information from the call taker. They are going through text to 911, so it does take a little bit longer. 519 dispatch. 213 units declaring copy on a trespass in progress. Future Legends Dome.
1: All right, 964. I'll be around to that in just a second. I'm finishing up my traffic stop.
0: Copy. 919, reference to a runaway juvenile. Looks like the RP called back and juvenile is home. Would you like me to just clear it off?
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4: Negative. Show me advice. I'm very familiar with that situation. Just keep it in penny.
0: Copy. Be advised, it does look like there is a caution on the address. Would you like me to air it? Can we see anything?
2: Highway 34, westbound, mile marker 108, Edward Tom X-ray, Charles 65, gray Volkswagen.
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0: For William attached, may I have a trespass en route?
1: Copy. In 316 dispatch.
2: 316.
1: Did you copy the update in the call? It looks like RP called back to cancel.
2: Abram, I'll just have some notes. I appreciate it.

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1: 7 units, be advised, medical is en route to 2200 37th Street, apartment 37, for a 64-year-old male conscious and breathing for a sick person. Air at 1859. 213.
0: Could you run the party in line, too? And were we able to get a hold of a co-responder?
1: I'm on the line with him now.
0: Copy, thank you.
1: You're welcome, 1900. Wizard units en route to that suspicious. It looks like the approximate age is about 16 years old, and they are in front of the restrooms.

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1: So far.
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2: Are you able to give a direction of travel for that e-bike?
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0: I will see if I can get a direction of travel off the check. 7-5.
2: Happy to just watch your help.
0: That's
2: true. And we're going to have one of those.
3: 472, we're good for any checks. Thank you.
0: I copy
4: that. Dispatch 1-0-9-6-5. 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
2: Copy.

0: Well, 213 dispatch.
1: 213.
0: That's going to be 0448. Wanted to advise you of the update. Casey is now calling into dispatch requesting to cancel. She does not want to go.
1: Copy, 448.
0: Fantastic.
1: Copy.
0: 1903. Fire 715 dispatch.

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1: I have an animal complaint holding. Is it okay if I show you guys?
0: Later.
1: I hit it.
2: Dispatch, I'm sorry, for 6 motor system.
1: 86.
2: Eight 46, my marker 4, highway 402. I'll get you parked in a second.
1: Thank you.
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1: Thank you.

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1: Be en route to NJC with one female being mileage 335 engine.
0: Looks like the vehicle was seen going into oncoming traffic and ended up going into a ditch.
2: Copy, you can attach me. Can you advise if there's any injuries?
0: I copy. Looks like the party's out of the vehicle. We're not seeing any injuries yet. It'll be a silver SUV.
2: Copy.
0: 1907.
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0: Is there any injuries?
1: I copy. Looks like the party's out of the vehicle. We're not seeing any injuries yet. It'll be a silver SUV. 1907.
0: Well, 230. Well, 213. 230. Hey, can you just attach to my call and start floating this way?
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0: We arrived on a traffic accident. 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Just have a report online.
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1: 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Copy, and unit en route, can you repeat?
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1: Can I show you advised of this meeting at the PD?
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2: Dispatch record 556 traffic.
1: Looks like RP saying he needs to meet an officer at the PD. Officer refused to give any further information other than that he was at the PD. 556.
0: Copy. You can put the animal complaint badge in the queue and attach me to the meet.
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0: Do you want to take the meat? I can go get the dog, or do you want both to take the meat?
3: I can take the meat. We'll have to wait out.
0: Copy. Dispatch, can you reassign me to the animal complaint?
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1: It looks like we've disconnected from the RP. It was actually sent over from Larimer County.

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0: huh? 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
0: 8%, you were digital. What was your cross with Hello? Copy, that case number is going to be 5576. 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
4: Calibre Parkway in LVF.
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5: 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You need to catch me. What
1: is this? 8-4-1-8-0.
0: I got it. We actually have them on the line. Would you like us to just transfer? Happy to be there.
5: 8-4-1, thank you.
0: Thank you, Clint. 1-0-9-6-7-9-6-4 dispatch notice.
6: Hello.
0: 1920.

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1: Yeah.
0: Yeah, Highway 85, towing Route 4B sedan with New Mexico plates. Moderate front end damage, airbag deployment.
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1: 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Thank you, ma'am.

0: 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Looks like RP is watching the neighbor's house and there's a white truck parked in front of the address. The lights are on and it's not supposed to be there. Copy. It also looks like the side garage doors lights are on and the renters are not supposed to be there. Would you like it back?
1: Dispatch service 421, you can bring a man attached to me on the road.
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1: Someone has an error. Can you show two in custody? We got a positive grapple on 30th Street in front of Porterhouse.
0: The call takers is on the line with the RP. Can you get the phone number for the homeowner and put it in the call, please?

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1: Can you show us with water custody of one detained?
0: I copy 1938.
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1: 8-4-1.
0: RP is reporting a suspicious vehicle that's been parked there for a while.
1: April, copy. I'll be around.
0: Good one.

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0: 841, 846, RP is reporting seeing somebody pushing a male down the stairs. They are currently not in RP's line of sight anymore.
2: Looks like a gas company dug a hole in the street and didn't mark it.
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3: 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I-25 is 2.0.
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4: Dispatch, that was 421, work, check out.
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0: 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April, can we confirm that the incident occurred at Building 1?
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3: I'm having issues trying to look at this car. I talked to the RP. He said the fire department will let him go. Can you have someone from the fire department give me a call?

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1: I think we're good.
3: I don't think I caught it, but what was Highway 85 ETA?
0: They gave 21 minutes away 2 minutes ago.
5: The grandparent calling in saying the grandchildren got into an argument and she's concerned. Happened, but it sounds like at least part of this is, part of the disturbance is leaving now.
3: Copy that.
5: Thank you, Rebecca.
4: Copy. You can hold it. I'll attach when we're done here.
5: Copy.
1: You got calling covered by wind.
6: 13, can you touch myself? 66304, 317, and 300 to Greeley 459's call, and we'll be switching to Greeley 1.
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7: Dispatch 574.
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7: Does the RP believe that they were associated with Unit 307?
0: RP was not sure he brought 307, but he also stated his unit was 307, so he was not very clear on that.
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7: If I'm talking, I'm going to attempt to make contact with 307.
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8: Dispatch, right there, man.
5: Thank you.
8: I'm in the area. 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
5: Yeah. 560 dispatch.
3: 105.
0: In reference to the Echo Medical, fire and med are asking for a lot of response.
3: I'll be showing you around.
5: Thank you.

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1: Fish bear 1200.
0: Fish bear.
1: It was a miscommunication. I'll be using Highway 85 pawn and towing for the tow. You can cancel Superior.

0: 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Intro. I don't know if I was reading the call notes correctly. Was there somebody who called in as a 911 disconnect that was possibly our party?
1: Dispatch, course, 4101.
2: 401. Avram, looks like Loveland got them before they disconnected. They were not able to confirm an address either.
1: Please clear me, fam, and show me back in service.
0: Okay, can you clarify which line that is in the call notes?
2: Copy.
3: Dispatch, what did you call?
2: 224. 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
0: Copy, 7-11. We're no contact currently.
2: I have.
3: I spoke to Hudson. They helped the car get out of the ditch. There was no damage. They advise we can cancel. Can you advise the hospital?
2: I copy.
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2: 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We'll be very extended. He's right by their town.
1: I copy.
0: Yes, Warren. Can you show me off the MIP, please?

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0: 1952.

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1: Roger, Canton.
0: I'll be out. 2 vehicles. 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You change my location to Millivac Lake. 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First plate is 609, Young David Queen.

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2: Highway 34, Highway 257 interchange, Edward Georgetown, King 12, Silver Subaru.
1: 1954. Welcome to 8-9 dispatch. Well, 7-4 dispatch.
3: 8-9.

0: Yes, sir. Would you be able to assist County on an AOA for a mental health crisis on Will County Road 50, County Road 15 and a half? They have an extended ETA, and they're hoping you could head that way.
1: Yeah, you can go ahead and touch me.
0: Okay, thank you. Nice to meet you.
2: Just ask me what your name is, where you can attach me as well.
0: Well, 7-4, dispatch.
3: 12-7-4.
0: I'm holding a check while being at through Erie Middle School from a safe hotel. How do you advise?
3: Copy, show me the question.
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0: 227.
4: What's the address of that check while being? I'm away from my MDT.
0: It's listed as Erie Middle School. It's a safe hotel. Billiken 8847.
4: Hi, copy. 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
0: 210.
3: That's safe to tell. Is there anything indicating that it's in our county?
0: I'm double checking now.
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0: Down it.
4: Just to confirm, I have Highway 85 towing in route 4 of me.

0: Well, 210 dispatch, it looks like that response area is going to be Boulder County.
1: Okay, copy. If we can go ahead and send it over to the Boulder area, please.
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2: Thank you, Steve. Two 230, you went digital. Confirm showing advice of the traffic complaint on Wells County Road 31 and 78.
1: Dispatch, 739. Abram, we advise. Lamar County. We don't have anybody in the area.
2: 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I copy.
4: 739, can you go and clear out that animal complaint, please?

0: Tacoma 430, copy on a check, will be 315 Baum Court. 430. This is going to be reference a safe to tell from a student at Erie High School stating they hope they die further in the
1: okay, no.

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1: 213.
0: I'm back out to my car. I have a woman in protective custody right now. Could you just give me an ETA from medical?
1: I copy.
0: Dispatch, roll 213.
1: 213.
0: Can you also let them know that it's going to be a voluntary transfer for 911?
1: I copy.
2: Dispatch, call 1084.
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2: What's your name?
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2: Can we reopen that TA and dupe the notes from my traffic stop into it so we can clear out with the 1CR?
3: Can you try to attempt to get out of Colorado and then get her?
0: 213.
1: I got it.
0: Do you still make me head in torture?
1: Copy.
0: No, it's been canceled.
3: I'll grab Jim Tag 8846132.
1: Copy.
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1: Copy.

0: 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How about center bridge, right?
1: 553.
2: 532.
0: Caller reporting being hit head on. I believe the caller is in a silver Dodge Caliber. The other vehicle is a Dodge Ram.
1: 553.
2: 532.
0: 206.

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1: Messersman.
0: Like a male and female on the corner are yelling at each other. Be advised, it does look like this incident is visible.
1: Messersman, how you can show me that?

0: Messers, man.
1: Like a male and a female on the corner are yelling at each other. Be advised, it does look like this incident is visible.
0: Messers, I thought you can show me real.
1: Copy. Be advised, it does look like the male just hopped the female into a car. They still have the stop sign facing the garden.
0: 976, we copy. Can you put me in route to back?

0: 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I apologize. Your badge cut out. What was your badge?
1: 976.
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2: And reference the TA that's still on county screen. State's clear. You can turn it off.
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0: 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We are trying to find the male that was in the road. 889 is calling the RP to kind of get more details.
1: Roger 969. We advise it looks like they were last seen going eastbound on Garden at the stoplight. Unknown color, but a dark colored SUV.
2: That's exactly.

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0: 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RP states they can hear them in her home, and she is requesting contact.
1: 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You can send it to me.

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0: Can you pull a county case number and clear all county as office call, Robert, please?
1: 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Would you like that aired?
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0: I think the address that they're talking about is going to be Al-Anar and Executive Court. If you could update the address, I'll be over there.

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1: Okay.
0: We have drove all areas and are unable to locate if you can clear both units, ma'am.
1: 900?

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1: 191.
0: ...2800 block of Harper Gardens Drive. With the number of the plate. It's going to be a GMC pickup truck, one occupant.
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0: 325.
1: Northbound Highway 5, County Road 24, with Colorado, Frank Charles Queen, Frank 98 on the Mazda.
2: Dispatch, 502 traffic.
3: 502.
0: Okay.
2: Highway 34, westbound, mile marker 100. Black SUV, David Zebra X-ray, David 59.
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0: Speaking, Clary Sam on the swell of Detach Media 421. We'll be headed his way.
1: Copy.
2: Call 212-421. I think we're good here. You can disregard.
3: 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Complaint, it looks like it is possibly turning into a disturbance.
2: All right, copy. 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
3: 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You guys are going to be headed over to the apartments by the Boys and Girls Club. We're trying to get a good solid address for you. Looks like the party left the RP's house intoxicated with her children. Got a text from the child's father saying that she's now on scene at her apartment causing a disturbance.
0: 593.

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0: 7th Street, New Liberty, Colorado, John Hoshin, 824, Black Ram, 1500.
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1: Unit calling, I apologize. I have background.
0: Evans 191 traffic.
1: Go ahead. Philly 553 units on scene status.
0: That'll be with two e-bikes at the Maverick up of 37th Street, 29th Ave. That'll be two white males wearing black shorts.
1: Copy. 23. 28, 12,000. Copy. Billy 564 to tax status.
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If you can show me on INS Boulevard, Weld County Road 21, Colorado Plate, Adam Queen Ocean, Frank 26, that should come back to a burgundy Jeep. Okay.

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1: Firewood Boulevard, 10 Southeast I-25, front end road is Colorado, Edward Union, Paul Henry 61 on the Silver Toyota.
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2: 5682. CSP is asking if you needed assistance with that shots fired. How do you advise? Because when I threw the flood truck through the clutch.
3: If they're close to it, they can check it out. If not, okay.
2: I copy. Thank you, I apologize.
0: Where's my 468? Put me on suspicious on the same location.
2: I copy.
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2: Oh, my God.
0: We have a co-responder that might be available for either response or a phone call.
2: Copy, Bert. Any available co-responder to back 7417 on a disturbance for a phone call or a touch?
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1: 227, details from that disturbance are going to be sister-in-law is trying to take mother-in-law's vehicle, has no driver's license, and is threatening to break the window. She is acting erratically. This does look to be verbal at this time. 561.
0: I copy. Thank you, ma'am. 26 South 10th Street, out with a male, black over black.
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1: First one's going to be Frank Boy Sam, Henry 24, right for second. The second plate is going to be Frank George Boy, 3 Nora, Zebra.
2: If we're not working on getting that, that suspect's going to be a Hispanic female in her 30s. Her name is Brenda. She has black hair. She's 4'2", blue muscle shirt, light blue jeans, flip flops. Covers up.
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1: Anyway.
0: Parties are separated now. Got one of them in a white Subaru on the front, the other one's inside.
1: I got you.
0: I'll be at my PD, being called final lead. Would you also have an available Ford up to unit, give my work cell off a call?
1: Every time I see.
2: Southwest 355.
1: 355.
2: Copy, Milliken's traffic. 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
2: 739, you clear me, Sam, and can you hear the call details, please?
0: 564.
1: Show me over 564.
0: Okay. We have a female stating someone upstairs is going crazy and then disconnected. No answer on callback. Unknown apartment number at this time.
2: I hope you'll be around.
0: Good enough.

0: 561.
1: Go ahead.
0: Hey, you just want to come back out here, man?
2: Probably up to G17, sir.
3: G17, go for it, thank you.
2: Same thing.
1: Hey, Vern, just give me 1 second.

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1: I copy, thank you.
2: Dispatch 561-14, thanks.
0: Oh, 889, go ahead.
3: Would you have a available county unit, Vipi, I'm sorry, give me a call to my workshop, please.
0: Hey,

0: And fire shot 739 dispatch. We have your RP back on the line. She's advising it's possibly apartment 200 and saying that it sounds like somebody is slamming something heavy on the floor.
1: Hi, copy. Is it still going on?
0: Paper. Hey,

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0: Just advising, I believe we've made contact with this unit before. They have autistic children that have outbreaks.

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1: Southern.
0: This will not be the same apartment number, and can you show me on scene?

0: Yes, ma'am. Sure. Okay, first thing, sure.
1: Okay, first thing.
2: Wilmer, 254, I-25 southbound. We call Frank Charles Union, Ida 43 on the Black Key.
1: Tower.
2: I'm on your phone, Black Shirt. Call for.
1: Call for. Dispatch on the paper 6. Paper 6. I'm on the 253. Okay. Well, 220 dispatch, cross the island, and harass 1615 North 1st Avenue, apartment 411. Call 220. Looks like RP is being harassed by the neighbors.
3: Dispatch Harrison,
1: 739. Okay. Copy, show me around. 21.
3: I'll be attempting contact. Unit 200. I don't hear anything coming from inside.

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0: You're welcome, 2106. Units of the porterhouse, status. Clear 969, dispatch.
2: That's his name. Dispatch, one that I can call them.
0: I copy. In regards to that animal complaint, I'm sure you advised that it looks like RP's calling back and the owner has been found. They're requesting to cancel. Would you like me to cancel this call?
2: Have a great, thank you.
0: 20 more seconds.

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1: 472.
0: Can you show me a route and CMC for a medical clearance?
1: Okay.

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0: 1700 block, 7th Avenue. I'll get the plate in a second.
2: I'm out with him.
1: 210, dispatch.
3: 210.
1: I've got it reopened and you attached if you want to go ahead with that address.
3: So I'm going to route to 1043 Max Davidson Circle in Nicoil. And it'll be code 4 Novi for their assistance.
1: I copy.
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0: 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And then you can preempt me and leave it open. And you sell it there for me to pick it up.

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2: Highway 60 in Peyton with Colorado 740, young William Dave in on a white Nissan.
3: I copy.

0: 300, 227.
1: 227.
0: Okay, the warrant's a misdemeanor. I'm sorry, a petty offense. Warrant says petty offenses will not be extradited.
1: Copy. Confirming it's a petty offense and not extraditable.
0: A for rentable or can it says trafficking petty will not be extradited and it's a petty offense. Petty offense attest to less than 300.
1: Copy. Thank you. Two ten, 227, you're good to cancel. I'll be done here in a moment.
2: Copy.

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1: 954.
3: Fairgrounds and Country Farms. It's going to be on a motorcycle. Plate's going to be Frank, Lincoln, Robert, Frank, 88.
1: Copy.

0: Yes, Metro 248.
1: 248.
0: Can you please reopen my bird in progress from this morning off Caroline? I'll be on scene, phone, go for my checks.
1: I copy. Windsor 954 dispatch.
2: 954.
1: I apologize. Fairgrounds and country is not populating in Cabot. Is there something I can look up that's close?
0: This is my fire zone, 739.
1: Good morning. I need an available unit to cover course number 513 on the mental health crisis.
2: Try Fairgrounds and 392.
0: Can you clear both units, Sam, please?
1: Yes, I can. Copy. Looks like she's looking for a phone call.
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1: This TAU from Milliken at Clinton County jurisdiction, ACSP en route or on scene.
2: I don't think so. I don't believe so. Let me call the check.
1: Okay, thank you. Dispatch, roll 224.
2: 224.
1: I was HP and it's already been taken care of. You can clear off.

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0: 2118. Dispatch 553. 553. I'll take a second, please.
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1: Two preemptive attached to the TAU. Can we also advise the state?
0: Copy. 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
1: 541.
0: Did the RP for this traffic accident, unknown injuries, happen to say if this ditch that the vehicle went off was on the which side of the road?
1: They did not, but I can verify.
0: Okay, thank you. I'm just floating that way in case it came into our front road.
1: Hi, copy. 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
7: you. I think I just heard Frederick is in route code. 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It'll be code 4, minor damage, and driver's out of the vehicle. Looks like non-injury.
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0: 541, I copy.
1: Really, 561, is that status, would you?
4: 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Boy 3, Lincoln, Ida 3. Victor Edward, it's going to be a black Telluride.
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7: talking to drivers, claiming no injuries, we can cancel fire and med.

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1: Negative. 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
0: I copy.
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0: Carson, 530. Correction, Frederick, 537. Papiano, meet at Frederick High School.
1: 537.
0: This is going to be a reference, a safe to tell about a homecoming party.
1: No, copy.

0: I'll be in the 5800 block of 10th Street. I got two vehicles pulled over for engaging in speed contest. Stand by for plates. Got me a black Chevy Camaro and a black, correction, a yellow Mustang. Start me a second.
1: I copy, Brick. They'll be in cover 564, 5800 block 10th Street.

0: CM309 dispatch, copy on an animal complaint, Wolf County Road 74 and South Christine Avenue.
1: 309.
0: Dog on, it looks like there's a dog on 74 by the roadside eastbound.
1: Copy, up in route.
0: 136. Bill Williams, cover 564 on traffic with two vehicles, 5800 block 10th Street.
1: Number two.
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0: We'll be in the Moose Liquor parking lot with a bike, male, gray over black.
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0: 862 traffic, being the 100 block of First Ave with Colorado Edwards George Victor, William 43 on a blue sedan, looks like one up.
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0: 1300 block of 14th Avenue with a newer model gray Chevy Camaro with black racing stripes on the hood and the trunk.
1: Good.
2: 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Would you like me to reach out to a neighboring agency?
1: Yeah, that's okay. Thank you.
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1: 256, I'm having some CAT issues. What was the address again?
0: Call marker 245.5, I-25 southbound.
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0: Copy. 419 is on state dispatch notice.

0: Clemens 419, you're going to dispatch status.
1: 419,
0: 21 more, 4. Copy. We do, I think, dispatch.

0: 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RV's advising they are injured. Looks like a shoulder injury.
1: Copy.

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2: 5-3-9.
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5: 256, it's going to be southbound.
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1: Both units on scene at the call address.
0: It's going to be Highway 85 and Joe P. Martinez Lane. And it's going to be on a subject truck with no visible backlight.
5: Copy. Looks like they're going to be near the southbound exit ramp.
2: Okay.
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0: 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I got him walking southbound on 39. 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
2: For the traffic complaint on 85 northbound, can we advise local law south?
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1: 220.
0: Can you please start me a second?
1: I got you, okay.
2: 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It's going to be Toll Ocean Mary 662.
1: Copy. Bill B, units cover 567 on the check wall being 15.1 for the pass.
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1: Back up.
0: 316,
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0: In disregard, still took them off going eastbound towards the field. I'm not going to be able to catch it.
3: I got you.
4: Did you just let state know it is a single vehicle accident and they're out of traffic? They almost went all the way up the southbound ramp.
3: In contact with one.
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3: Dispatch, Eden 356.
1: Eden 309, dispatch. 256.
2: 309.
1: I know you guys are busy right now, but can I show you advice of a suspicious 1215 3rd Street?
2: Confirm. Show me advice.
3: We just advised EMS that he's complaining of very slight shoulder pain. If they want to come on down here, just check him out.
1: Copy, thank you, sir. I copy, thank you.
3: Dispatch me 256. We also log plate Edward Young, Adam, Adam 13.
1: Confirm. Ian 309 in touch.
2: 309.
1: Just to verify, did you want attached to the NART complaint that 316 is on?
3: Call 224, what's your time?
2: 224. Confirm. I'll assign myself. I just got to do some notes for the animal complaint.
3: Do you need a back out there?
1: Copy.
4: No, I'm code 4. I'm leaving right now.

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0: Do you guys want me to roll that way and help with the suspicion?
2: 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Can I run one?
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4: Well, 78.
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4: Alright.
0: Copy, let me clear my traffic stop and I'll head that way.
1: Copy, thank you so much.
3: I left a voicemail for the original RP. Can you clear me off and leave it on the board just for a little bit in case South runs into this vehicle?
4: Copy. 2-4-59.
2: Two-part last name. First part is Castillo, Charles Adam Sam, Tom Ida Lincoln Lincoln Ocean. Second part is Alvarez, Adam Lincoln Victor, Adam Robert Edward Zebra. First is Jeremy, John Henry, Edward Robert Edward Mary Young, date of birth 2003, 9/16.

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1: 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LaSalle 862, units on to unit 57.
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0: This is Vesperly 567. I'm being waved down just west of the address in contact with 3.
1: 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Western 3, Zion 1-2.
2: 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We do bisectors, Vesper.
3: Can
2: you show me routes that are suspicious at 1215 3rd Street? I mean, you're quite going back, Clear Valley.
3: Confirmed.
2: Thank you.
3: Thank you, 3. 38560 units back. Copy on it. It's Durant 811 12th Street.
4: Just a second on 177.
2: 177.
0: Positive.
4: 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You can attach myself at 191 to the disturbance. We'll be right.
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1: Copy. 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I need available supervisor to check stop 1300 14th Avenue with a Marshal. Windsor units, be advised, medical is en route to 318 North Shore Circle for a 95-year-old male, conscious and breathing, looks like the father fell down and there's blood everywhere. They're at 2206.
5: 532-400, I'm on this, and I just think I can head that way when I'm done. There may be what?
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0: First is Charles Zebra King Edward 60. 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

0: 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Our call taker is actually still on the phone with the ARC. Can you join them to transfer?
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0: 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On the traffic complaint, northbound on 85, can we advise Evans and LaSalle?
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0: 248.
1: 7 units, be advised, medical is en route to 2811 Chesapeake Bay for a 78-year-old male, not conscious, breathing. Their husband has had a seizure, air at 2210. 7156, units on scene, dispatch, status.
0: 266.
2: Go for it.
1: 2211.
0: 18, you may call.

0: Dispatching 309.
1: 309.
2: 7-8. Can we advise south of the traffic complaint on 25 and 10 Route 6 as it was last seen passing Frederick and Iowa exit?
3: Hey, sir. We're also on the phone right now with CSP for both traffic plates. So there, bye.
0: Clear me from 316. I'll be in Route 2 with the suspicious.
3: Copy.
2: I copy. Thank you.
4: Dispatching 316, if you could just pin my call and attach it with suspicious, I'll be in route as well.
3: Copy.
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1: Perfect, the traffic complaint. I was in the area and didn't observe anything. It might be already north of us. I think it's notified North agencies.
0: Copy. I'm not seeing a traffic complaint on my screen. Do you have a location?
1: Highway 85 northbound, mile marker 262.
0: Copy.
2: 2-12-78. Can you reopen the traffic complaint that was on 85 transfer from ATCO?
3: Okay, do you want me to catch you as well?
2: Yeah, affirm. Thank you.

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0: 502.
3: Highway 34, eastbound, mile marker 109, Henriette and Queen, 692, Grace.
1: Well, 78, we'll clear for it.
3: 78.
1: Okay, that bonding sheet is being corrected and my app is ready for you.
3: I copy, I'll take a look at it.

0: Yes, I can't be quick.
1: 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Echo 430, copy on a meet at mile marker 233 and I-25 southbound.
2: 430.
0: Can you preempt me off this one, Tesla, and Chuckle being in purpose?
1: 2290. CSP is originally got the call. It is a flash recovery mobile truck repair person out with a Cascadia semi. The driver is now refusing to pay the repair truck driver. They are arguing it is not a disturbance, but the RP wants to file a claim for claims court.
2: Okay,
3: now.
4: Thank you,
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0: 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Dispatch, well, please have can you please update the call's address to that last given location and run any prior?
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0: I'll be at US 85 Business and 26th Street, just south of there, heading southbound. Tom Victor Ocean 906.
1: Colonel Unit, Geo Traffic, dispatch.
3: 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Can you confirm me across the 85?
0: 26.
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2: 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Show me oxygen. Location is going to be I-25 southbound. 232 off front.
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0: 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Well, 220 to search.
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1: This is all 248. Right under attack.
0: Thank you, sir. I know you're currently on a call right now, but can I show you advice of this meet 615 North 1st Avenue?
2: Hey, sir, show me advice.
0: Copy. 248, I apologize. I have background 911. Who's your peak?
1: I'll try and get a hold of you, 6-1.
0: We copy, sir. We were just checking for, she'd asked to check priors on the address and making sure that she knew there was no priors. I cleared the added notation.
1: Copy, thank you.

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0: Can you reopen my shots fired from earlier in attachment to it?
1: I got it, they're just covering me from Wolf Camera 23.

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0: I'm in the Washington map screen. 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
1: 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Take it.
2: I'm at Highway 85 and AA Street. 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
3: 180, you can show 179 in the watch. And send that to me with the info.
1: Copy. 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Male is screaming like crazy.
3: Copy.
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3: Yes, sir.
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1: 502.
0: Highway 34, westbound, mile marker 108, Charles Mary Young, 19, gray sedan.
1: 22.
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0: 5-2. Are you stating that last night someone sprayed something on their garage door and tonight someone threw some food at their garage door?
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0: 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Or if you can see on that row.

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1: 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It's 463. 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
1: 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I apologize, can you repeat your batch numbers?
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3: 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No need. Thank you.
2: Happy.

0: Yeah, two flee from the traffic stop. One nasty headed eastbound between 10th and 11th Street, 1300 block. 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
0: Female party, kind of heavier set, a little bit chunky, wearing all dark clothing. I have Nava with me and I have the driver.
2: I'll be clear, Tom.
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0: Confirm, I'm with driver and I have one in custody right now with me. Next additional unit, respond to me, 555 on foot, trying to relocate.
4: Female is going to be larger Hispanic, wearing a dark colored hoodie, leggings, last seen going eastbound through the alleyway between 10th Street and 11th Street.
0: Arctic 560, can we get a drone up here?
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0: 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Can you go and do a search pattern more south towards 11th Street? I believe she continued through the roadway.
1: Sure.
2: Triple five, 382.
0: Triple five.
2: Is 11th Avenue far enough east for that eastern containment?
0: I believe so. By the time you guys responded, we might have to push it out to 10th Avenue.
2: Copy. I'll be 10 out for eastern.

0: for Southern containment, we should be blocked off at 12th Street. I do not believe they went more north towards 10th Street, so I believe that's our block range. Definitely seen going eastbound from my traffic stop.
1: 566 will be at 10 and 12.
2: 44 is at 12 and 12.
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0: 60.
3: Did you get your cover, officer?
4: Thank you for 553's out with me. I'm called for.
1: This is 552. I'll be on scene at the residence. I copy.
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If everybody can just continue to doing a random search, but we can slowly start breaking this down. I'm going to work on getting an ID on the female that took off from us.

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0: 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There's foot traffic in the 1100 block of 12 Ave. Are those officers?
1: I believe that's me, 582.
0: Copy.

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1: John.
0: Is that you just to my north?
1: How did you go?
0: Hi, Tom. Did you take that access road up?
2: 555-44.
0: Dispatch, I'm looking at 89, copy, 23.
1: Okay, from there, take a little access. If you come back just a little bit left.
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2: Do you have a name for the signal?
1: Go ahead. Just turn on.
4: Negative, she just goes right in the,
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3: The Highway 5 northbound, mile marker 263 with Nevada 887. Possibly Ocean Frank 9 or David Frank 9 on a gray cab man.
1: Copy.
0: It'll be Colorado, Edward Adam Allen, Charles 66, Colorado. And second one is going to be Colorado, Charles Edward, Charles X-ray Tom, K27.
1: Copy. Oh, Carter 10-1 is good for 23, okay.
4: Dispatch, sorry, sound you. I'll be out, welcome.

0: Yes, sir. So looking for it. Okay.
1: Right.
0: Colorado, Tom, William, Ida, Nora, Boy, Union, Sam, Street Tahoe.
1: Hey, dude, there, right?
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2: 417, go ahead. 1300 Block 16th Street, it's going to be a gray sedan, just pulled into a driveway, starting 2nd.
1: Copy, break. Looks like you're requesting to speak with an officer. Looks like possibly somebody told her earlier today that they will take her every night until her vehicle is moved. They'll be in a cover 484 and attack her back.
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0: Over 560.
1: I'm trying to reach 570. Looks like the ARP called back and they want to cancel.
2: Copy, thank you. I'm going to call him back.
1: Thank you.

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0: Hey, this is other properties. As you know, I have an entrance off 49. I'll go kind of drive that area, see if I hear anything, if you want to take the properties to the east.
1: Yeah.

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0: Lockbury, unit with traffic, I apologize, 911. Looks like the husband closes the brewery alone and has not gotten home or viewed the text since 2200.
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1: 108, I'm going to be on the on ramp to eastbound 76 from East 168 with Edward and Royal Lincoln King 29.
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0: providing an interrupt to the disturbance of the Pines of Southmore, or reporting a fighting in the parking lot, 3-1, and they believe somebody's going to be medical there.
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0: And units responding to disturbance. RP's not able to see any of them anymore. They reported 4 black males, 1 in a yellow shirt, 1 with a white shirt and black pants.
3: Keith's going to call his wife. You can clear all units, Sam.
1: 245.
0: Copy. And they were last seen headed west toward 23rd.

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0: For the traffic complaint on I-25 northbound at the 238, will you attach me on scene by phone or give the ERP a call?

0: Yeah, State Highway 52 and mile marker 58. Yeah, out with Colorado Personal, Charles Ocean, Sam Mary, Ida Charles, it's going to be a white Ultra.
1: Okay. Colorado Personal 261. Unit in route 24751, County Road 4.

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0: RPM this call last saw the vehicle traveling northbound on I-25 a few minutes ago. If you could air this to north as well.
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0: Can you show me out with 557?
1: Dorothy is standby. It's only traffic complaint for now. Well, County breaks. Hi, Bobby. Vehicle will be a gray F-150 with 10 plates for possible drunk drivers swerving all over in between lanes and almost hit other drivers. Last seen at Highway 119 going northbound on I-25. Heard at 2335 Central.
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0: Yes, ma'am. Can you show me 3rd Ave and North 2nd Street with Colorado, Charles, George, William, Victor 32 on a blue town and country unknown on?
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0: Yes, how's it going?
1: Charlie, in traffic.
0: Hey, 3-1, just to clarify, is he in the stairway or in the hallway?
1: He's in the hallway right next to the door, next to the stairway.
0: Okay, is the RP going to let us on?
1: Abram, he stated that you can call him and he will let you in, or you can go to the main stairway, type in 209, and he will let you in that way.
0: Okay.
1: 2246.
2: Hey, 3-1-8-4-6. I have the fob that should work.

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1: A-O-E-Y.
0: Adam Ocean Edward Young.
1: A-O-E-Y-99.
2: 7420 dispatch. Would you like me to run that, please?
0: Yes, please.
2: Copy.
0: Is there one on here?
2: Got it.
3: Where did they think you were headed?
2: Where they 484 to touch.
0: Good. Is that not like wrong? We're going to be in contact with a male in front of the main doors. He does have a lot of blood on him.
2: Copy. Not sure if you've had a look at this check. Well, being the state has asked us to get medical on the way as well, and they're requesting that we head out there as well with an expedited response.
0: The check was at 236 Castle. Correction, 245 Castle.
4: Copy. You can send us to available and start it.
3: Copy.
2: I got it. Unit cleared to cover on a truck will be 10th Street Highway 257. Vehicle sitting on the shoulder of the roadway on the bridge curve of the exit, and there's a male laying in front of the vehicle.
0: Yes, I don't think they're male's conscious and breathing, heavy bleeding. Make sure there's medical account version.
2: Copy.
4: This is really fast. We're going to be on that call, and you can just do it into ours. We'll be on scene area. Attempting to locate.
2: And 831 just confirmed code 4 for them to respond to any emergent.
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5: Be in contact with 1 at the intersection of 7th and New Liberty.
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0: Dispatch 1 is 950. You can show me at the back.
2: 969, I apologize. Can you repeat?
0: Dispatch, what is your 969? You can show me how to back 957. 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
2: Copy. Really, 588, dispatch. Got it.
3: 421, 417, 245 Castle, there's nothing here.
2: 7419, you have something to touch, got it.
3: 419.
2: Are you guys good for?
3: Yeah, I'm just doing an area check right now.
2: Copy. 7491, dispatch, got it.
3: Code 4. 2350. Just questions, you're 961. Can you show me how it was 950?
2: Copy.

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1: Roger, 547, dispatch, got it. Mike.
0: I'm in contact with 1, keeping log plate, Edward Ocean Union, Lincoln 6-1.
1: Roger, 547, dispatch status.
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myself and Project 7 will be in contact with a male black over navy blue leaning against the guardrail, against the on top of the bridge. We're going to be called forward.

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0: that plate is attached to our call. If you'll advise Timmons and Windsor to be on the lookout for that vehicle. We're trying to nail down a direction of travel, but if you'll just advise them.
1: Copy. 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
1: Right.
0: Suspects approximately arms. If you get it, you might want to do a hot stop.
1: Copy. And do you want to text that info straight to 309?
0: What
1: was it?
0: I'll text it as soon as she's done with med.
1: 567 or 564 from 378, talk 3. Okay.

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1: Yes, sir, Alpha, how are
2: 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Hey, Victor 1, Radio Echo.
3: 101, everyone. Victor 1, you're loud, please.
1: We'll be attempting contact at Unit 200. Can we get another unit?
0: Please show me in the watch. I have a fantastic rest of your night.
3: You too, sir. Thank you. Copy, break.
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4: If you would update Windsor and Timnus that this update may be armed.
3: Hey, bro.
5: Dispatch, ready for, I can go home, he's closer.
4: Thank you.
3: 7417 dispatch. Hey, 84, if you can head that way, I'll advise shortly, no one else is responding.
4: 417.
5: 831-884.
3: Would you like us to air that over county as well? Talk about 831.
4: Yeah. That would be great, because he may be headed toward Eaton as well.
3: Copy. So we'll use back Johnstown 846 on a medical assist, 4165 Carson Lane, apartment 209. Carson, you have traffic.
6: What does 84 need?
3: Johnstown 831 is needing another unit at 4165 Carson Lane, apartment 200, attempting to contact at that location.
6: Abram, 884 has asked a question. What do they need?
3: I apologize, there's a lot of background.
5: What kind of response do you want? Do you guys need a shield? I don't know what you got going on.
1: 84, we're about to search this apartment. I need you emergent. I have a shield.
5: Copy, I'll be in route.
3: Yes, sir, copy.
1: 81, the front door is going to be unlocked. We're going to be making entry.
3: Copy. Both units be advised. Severance is looking for a blue Ram with the plate of Adam Ocean Edward Young 99. Suspect is possibly armed.
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3: 1266.
7: Is there a direction of travel for that vehicle?
3: That's negative. Looking at the call here, it looks like he was a possible assault subject. Looks like he thought they're going to be that he might possibly be going to Windsor or Timnus area.
7: Alright.
3: And 1266, we have a possible location he might be going to in Eaton as well.
7: I copy, thank you.
3: Okay, 2368.
4: Dispatch 248.
3: 248.
4: Looking at Johnstown's medical call, if they still need additional on top of the Milliken unit, I can head there, but I'm going to be coming from Fort Lupton.
3: Severance 419 dispatch.
1: Service 419.
3: Disregard, I apologize. Well, 248, I copy. I'll check with South. It looks like they're trying to make entry to an apartment currently, and they were asking emergent from Milliken. Slow dive.

0: 7 Phoenix, be advised, medical is en route to 3315 Belmont Avenue for Richard.
1: Dispatch Alpha 91, there's nobody inside. Can you change this to a puffle?
0: 722 dispatch, copy on a check bill being 3315 Belmont Avenue. A possible what you broke at the end. BTO Tampa.
1: Assault.
0: Copy. 884 E9 redirect. Would you like one of us to go? Looks like RP's not making sense. Keeps asking the call taker to advise RP on laws of crying wolf. Wants to know if crying wolf is a problem or not. Possibly drunk. Did hear a female in the background saying that he is drunk.
2: Negative, I'm already drunk now.
0: Yeah. Are you going to touch me?

0: primate to unit hunting status. Drunk.
1: It is 4-8-1.
2: Good.
1: Yeah.
2: Too bad.
1: Okay, when you get here, I need you to hold the front area. There's going to be a crime scene you're going to see. Can you just hold that right there?

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1: 7419.
0: I have another agency just trying to clarify, what charges do we have? Well, please, like, fix this dispatch.
1: 7421, you want to handle that? I'm not there.
2: 266.
3: Dispatch, 7417, we're working on the pending charges. 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
0: Copy.
4: So far, it's at least DV through the crystal.
0: Copy. In regards to that solo for the vehicle, talk on subject and assault out of severance, just advising that the address and EIN is going to be Weld County jurisdiction that's possibly related. It could be at 24651 Railroad Street, and it's in the call itself.
2: Okay.
0: That's all.

0: Relay 561, dispatch pass.
1: 561, go for it.
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1: 248.
0: 7419, not on scene, dispatch status.
1: 04.
0: 1404. We have a camera bird alarm for a forklift moving around and people coming in and out of the building. Looks like cameras are located on the south exterior of the front entrance. I know for the last couple of days they've been having a lot of trespassive bird alarms in this location because if they do not get a hold of the key holder, they do have to dispatch out.
1: Dispatch, 248. I copy. You can clear this out.

0: A46, A31.
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0: 821 has been notified. She's headed in.
1: Copy.

0: 535.
1: Did you copy the earlier traffic about the Volato severance for the possible BV assault suspect?
0: Yes, I'm thank you.
1: I copy. I'll get that plate attached to the call.
2: Male, red, hooded sweatshirt, got into a hatchback. It's now going to come towards you eastbound in the alley.
3: Yeah, I affirm. If one of you wants to get in the vehicle and see if we can track it.
4: Well, 236, dispatch. Can you attach me to that, too?
1: Can't do that.
2: 555, are you mobile? Dispatching 309.
1: 309.
2: Copy, it's committed to 10F. Can you put me on the Susan contact at Surf Pit?
1: Copy.
3: Edward Lincoln, Lincoln, Sam 23.
5: 831-846.
3: 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Has a loud aftermarket muffler as well.
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1: 316 11th Avenue, if you can attach 382 and 555 as well.
2: Okay, 13, copy on the AOA.
0: Yeah, this is Will 213. I'm going to head out to that railroad address.
2: 24651 Railroad Street in Canfield. 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
1: Good.
2: This is 555 traffic.
0: Go again with what you have.
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1: Can you go again? It broke up.
0: I'll call you.
2: 1100 block, Fifth Street with Edward Lincoln, Sam 23. Should be a silver Subaru.

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1: 950. Unit to clear, unit to cover on the disturbance, 3102, 17-0, permit 3, sounds like it's getting this one.
2: Could you start medical to my location for a one adult male, approximately 42 years old, heavily intoxicated?
1: Copy. 570 from Atlas.
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0: 570, 578, 30 mile 217th Avenue, apartment 3. Caller initially just wanted the mail removed, but while she was on the phone, the disturbance became physical. He flipped a bed over and has been harassing the RP and their daughter.
1: 570. 975. 975.
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1: you.
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1: 421. We'll do for you, dispatch.
0: Great. I'll be interrupting 245 Council Drive with a civilian rifle. Starting miles 42.
1: Hi, Paul. Did you have multiple broken progresses on your call history? Is this going to be the one for Caroline Avenue? Copy.
2: From Caroline Avenue.
1: Hey, copy. Thank you. There's my...

0: Das war schon 7176.
1: 926.
0: Oh yeah, with Jason Swedberg. He is code 4. Are you moving along?
1: Copy. Under 950, deflection.
0: We're code 4.
1: Copy. 7421, new pumpkin deflection.
2: Code 4 and we're arrival. Wow, it's the same.
1: Copy. 7417
0: dispatch status. 417 on code 4, thank you.
1: Copy and 419 dispatch status.
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0: just us since we're fine.
1: Sounds like you want to fetch.
2: Hey, John.
0: I'm being routed to NCR here shortly with my victim for a forensic exam. If you could let them know.
1: We do not have any information for management or maintenance or key holder at this location. I apologize.
3: Copy. Do you have an ETA? Would you like a wheelchair?
0: No wheelchair, and I'll have an ETA when I get my mileage.
3: Copy.
4: Dispatch, 215.
3: 213.
2: I copy. 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
1: I copy.
4: That vehicle is not at that address. 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
1: I copy. We're 555-4847.
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1: Zero 29. I got
4: me. 419, well 213, your channel.
0: Go for 419.
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1: I got me.
4: That's a negative on the railroad address. He's not here.

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1: For Phelan.
0: Can you visit your on-call victim's rights advocate and have them get my cell phone call, please?
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0: 5:30. I'm a male officer that can attach, please. Have a break. Any available male officer, back early 570 on a disturbance, 3102 17th Avenue, apartment 3.
1: Dispatch
0: 570, we are Coast 4. He's just requesting a male officer.
1: Okay.
0: I got it.

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1: 975.
0: Looks like there's just a same kit to be picked up.
1: You can show me at 5.
0: Copy. Reference 419, dispatch 5.
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3: 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If you'll show me out of my PD, leave me attached. And I don't need checks.
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1: 8-8-4.
0: Could you add a Milligan case number, no need to error, and I'll be clear off the back.
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1: 739.
0: 26,000 County Road 49, Colorado 10th. I believe it's going to be 9272475 on a green Nissan.
2: I'll be pulling into Peninsula Park with Colorado Boy Zebra Victor 727 Ford Explorer.

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1: Perfect.
0: Seven 39, can you send me a second for possible road signs?
1: I got you, right. I got 715, 8-3-1 dispatch.

0: I've found no key holder or further information for Ledrock. However, I do have just a contact line from online that is line 32 in the call break.
1: First unit to be advised, medical is en route to 774 Indianola Circle, apartment A is in Alpha. For a 37-year-old female, conscious and breathing, mom has pain under the ribs and is having a hard time breathing air at 046.
2: Unit to clear, unit to cover, a disturbance, 825th Street Lane, at Bearwood Avenue.
0: Your UC health unit that was on scene is needing a call from you ASAP. Phone number is in line 33.
3: Okay, I'm with maintenance right now. I'll give UC health a call in a second.
0: I got it.
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4: 821. I'll give the UC unit a call.
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0: Thanks.
5: West Frontage and Tipple. With a red SUV, stand by for plate.
0: Yeah.
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0: 5-3.
5: Final stop is going to be West Frontage and Zimmerman, and that plate to Colorado, attempt 880-8618.
0: Yeah.

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1: All right.
0: Highway 5 northbound on 18th Street. Yeah. Like a silver sedan with a male standing outside the car.
1: 70.

0: SS 1248, the vehicle took off at a high rate of speed, heading eastbound on 18th Street. There's something in the rope.
1: Howdy, sir.
0: Dispatch 1248, looks like there's going to be a dog in the rope here.
1: Definitely.

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1: Two free, that's A for, do you want to send it over to them?
2: 578 is
0: got it. You can just have one of them give my work cell a call. It's going to be ending in 4591.
1: 4-4. 351. Got it.

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1: Just ask for 248.
0: 248.
1: Just for clarification, the dog is very much deceased.
0: I copy, sir. 253.
2: Two, four, eight, seven, eight. We will meet me on tech.
0: Roger, 548, 531, dispatch status.
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2: 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I got you.
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0: Well, 248 is on and it says 85 and 18th Street in Greeley jurisdiction. He's asking if somebody can give him a call. That's about a dog hit by a car in our jurisdiction.
1: Copy. Can you send next available, maybe 582?
0: I'm also waiting for units to clear in response to a disturbance right now.
1: Copy. The service will take priority. You can let Weld 284 know that we've got a lot going on, and we can respond when we have available officers.

0: mobile units to assist UC Health Ambulance at NCMC. That's going to be a walk-up for a mental health crisis.
1: 566, I can capture that shortly.
0: Next.

0: 7824, go ahead.
1: I was just letting you know I was going to head eastbound on 18, but unless you need me to stop with you there.
0: Negative. I got a hold of the GPD officer. They asked them just to drag the dog to the side of the road. And once they're done with their call, well, they'll come pick it up.
1: I copy. Yeah, I'm just checking the area to see if anything's immediately apparent.
0: I copy. I didn't see this individual hit the dog or anything, so it's not like I really have any charges.
1: Fair enough.

0: Yes, ma'am. 12-3-4-8. Dog has been moved. Any complaint with him?
1: Copy. Do you want me to put you back on your bird?

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1: Triple five.
0: I'm not sure if you saw, but I think maybe this traffic complaint that falls on the East 24th is related.
1: I'll take a look at it. Thank you.
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0: Hey, sir, I just noticed when I got to shift change at 2200 that they hadn't done anything for a while. And then when they'd been on the call for 4 hours, I tried to reach out for all of their phone numbers and left voicemails with both of the parole units that's on that call. But so far, we haven't heard anything back, and there's been no unit activity in their activity log either.
1: Copy, go to attachment. I'm going to head over to the address.
0: I copy, sir. 105.
2: This is Metro 248 preempt and same traffic.
0: I copy.
1: 24878. You can go do what you're doing. I'll head over there with 210.
2: I copy. Thank you, sir.
0: Dispatch, copy, sir.
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1: 75 has a little male in custody.

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1: Report.
0: Need a lot of checks on your bird.
1: Negative. I'll be on stage here in like 5 minutes.
0: Copy. What happened?
2: Go ahead.
0: Are you in contact with that subject?
2: Negative. Just on scene area. Still trying to locate.

0: 53.
1: We're going to be at 257 and the exit for Highway 34 with Cairo template 849-3776. Gray Chevy sedan, one of them.
2: Wow.
3: That's right. Hold your time.
2: Hold your time.
3: Right, can we leave their phone number in the call, please? I'm not seeing any vehicles out here, but I'm going to try to contact the store.
1: Go ahead.
2: I copy, sir. Med clear, DCL, are you going to want them back?
1: Negative.

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1: 739.
0: You should be back there out to my PD with one of old male for intox.
1: Hey, Bobby.

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1: Dispatch wall
0: 78.
1: 382, 378. There was an individual asleep on the couch inside. We're trying to kind of chow this to the door.
0: 1 for 2. 484, dispatch status.
2: Of course, I have.
0: Okay.

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0: Two tens in contact, Dalton Hall at the residence.
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0: 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Does probation have an on-call supervisor or anybody that we could chat with?
1: I copy, sir. Let me check our notes and see if I have some resources for you.
0: I copy. Thank you.

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1: Hey, everyone.
0: Can I show you advised of an AOA waiting at the PD? It's Greeley wanting a phone call in reference to vehicle.
1: Is there anything more than that?

0: protocol note that looks like a suspected male left residence intoxicated, possibly heading to the cemetery in Johnstown, and the Greeley officer is wanting a phone call.
1: Okay, we're going to have an extended county can help us on that.
0: I'm talking.
2: All right.
0: I found a general parole call phone number in our phone tree, as well as a 24-hour corrections phone number. I put in the call for you.
2: Dispatch on Sunday for safety. I copy. I'll give him a call.
0: 8-4-6. What's 21?
2: Can you show me an RTMCO, please? No attention.
0: All right.

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0: Clear NJC, still attached.
1: Okay. Campbell County Unit 2, this is Johnstown PD with an AOA.
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0: 227, currently they are all on a high priority call. We do have an AOA that is being requested for Greeley to call them in reference to a vehicle. Council, I'm just wondering if we have a county officer who's available to call Greeley on their behalf and get the information.
1: Council, anything?
2: Yeah, if you can attach me.
1: Anyone, can you advise me of anything new that does come out? And then forward the AOA that Greeley sent us, can you just let me know if county does end up taking that?
0: I copy. I'll advise you of anything further. County did assist you on that AOA.
1: County, you're welcome. No, thank you.
0: You're welcome. 124.

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1: Call 265.
0: Eighty-five southbound in Highway 52 with David Robert Nora at 15.
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0: My apologies. Would you try looking for a 24-hour number like that for probation? That one went to parole. They didn't seem to have any answers for me.
1: 78, I copy, sir. It does look like the student at the dash control is listed as a parole unit as well.
0: I copy.

0: 7 8 7 negative. It looks like when the call came in, they were just asked to be put on my home visit. To a photo check at the time the call came in at 18:32. It looks like there's no other premise history on there showing any other parties attached to home visits.
1: I copy, thank you.
0: I will have any dispatch. We do have a list of all the probation units' phone numbers and contact information, but we don't have a specific 24-hour for probation. These particular units aren't listed in our call list for probation.
1: I copy. Would any of them be listed as a supervisor or anything?
0: Hey, sir, we have multiple supervisors listed. Looks like we have about 10.
1: A copy. Would you mind throwing a couple of phone numbers in the call notes for me?
0: Can do, sir.
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1: Well, you want to check by well, the attraction help, is it?
0: My apologies. I'm code 4 now. Do you get that? ASL.
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1: You're welcome, 145.
2: Well, 227, dispatch.
3: 227, go ahead.
2: My apologies, sir. My mic cut out. We're checking your status.
3: 24, thank you, ma'am.
2: 246.

0: This is Ranger 925. You can turn me back in Ranger 10.
1: Oh, PP4, oh, 248. Are you in the parking lot?
2: Yeah.
3: I apologize. You cut off. Black and red 2.
1: Copy. I'm back in the car wash now.
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0: The Windsor Police Department.
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2100 block of 5th Avenue out with a individual on a bike. 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

12, 6, 1, 3, 4, 5, 6, 6, 6, 6, 6, 6, 6, 6, 6, 6, 6, 6, 6, 6, 6, 6, 6, 6, 6, 6, 6, 6, 6, 6, 6, 6, 6, 6, 6, 6, 6, 6, 6, 6, 6, 6, 6, 6, 6, 6, 6, 6, 6, 6, 6, 6, 6, 6, 6, 6, 6, 6, 6, 6, 6, 6, 6, 6, 6, 6, 6, 6, 6, 6, 6, 6, 6, 6, 6, 6, 6, 6, 6, 6, 6, 6, 6, 6, 6, 6, 6, 6, 6, 6, 6, 6, 6, 6, 6, 6, 6, 6, 6, 6, 6, 6, 6, 6, 6, 6, 6, 6, 6, 6, 6, 6, 6, 6, 6, 6, 6, 6, 6, 6, 6, 6, 6, 6, 6, 6,

0: 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You can let Johnstown know I was UTL on that vehicle, and if they want to clear it out, they can clear it out, but you can take me out this and put it back in pending for them.
1: Copy, sir. Thank you for your assistance. 150.

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0: reference that Aloy does on the screen, it looks like it was pushed back to us. Just letting you know that the county deputies went out to that, and it was UTL on the vehicle. Would you like us to clear it off the screen?
1: Yeah, that's right.
0: Copy, thank you.

0: Friends of the units, be advised medical is en route to 2616 9th Avenue, apartment 2, for a 27-year-old male, conscious and breathing. The male is shaking. Aired at 1:59.
1: Three advice.
0: Copy.
2: Well, 266, hold 2 for it.
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2: 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Don't worry about it.
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0: 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I'll be out with a female Black or Black.

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1: Copy.

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1: Nice, my apologies. We clicked off.
0: Bye.

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1: Negative.
0: Okay.
2: Who's asking 360?
0: 360.
2: Can you have medical respond to the PD on the west side for a 24-year-old female, conscious breathing, having anxiety issues?
0: Copy. Is it code 4 and do you have some routine or emergent?
2: Code 4 and routine. I'll be in my patrol vehicle.

0: 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Got it.
1: Go for it.
0: Thank you. 535. Thank you. Code 435. I got you, Rick. Building cover 535 on traffic, 11th Avenue, 27th Street. 566.

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Dispatch, Windsor 954. Can you put me on a suspicious at the Classical Sun Academy? 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Stand by for plate. 954, that plate's going to be Colorado David William Robert, Edward 65.

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0: 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I got the judge on the line. Can I go in and get her transferred to you?
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1: honey, 21 dispatch. 831, can you just try to transfer the judge to me?
0: 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I provided her with the phone number and then name.
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0: 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I'm going to 9-7-6 dispatch.

0: Looks like it might be an error with Central Square. I ran that one in OpenBox. When it comes back clear to a tan Hyundai Elantra registered to a Robert Oledo party.
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1: Colorado, I respond. George Pullman, I'm kind of blessed to you.

0: Left in 217 status.
1: Quarter 4. Can you have medical response for a location non-emergency for a 50-some-year-old female that is not very rational? Let's code 4 for them.
2: Yeah.

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1: To the cliff.
0: Well, 236 will be in contact with a female. That truck is half in the ditch, half on the road.

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0: Hopefully, 108.
1: 108.
0: Roger, 529.
1: 529.
0: Roger, 552. 52. Roger, 537.
2: 537.
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1: 255.
0: All service units, go for time call 323.
1: This party's got another individual on the way to try to tow the car out. Me and 236 will just be providing traffic control.
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0: 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I don't know.
1: 325, 217, Travis. Speak.
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0: Hell's Kind 211 Meeting Room. 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Take it down?
1: Yeah, take everything on the first floor, and then you can head out. Thank you.

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1: 889.
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0: Can you have it?

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1: Going.
0: MCR just called in stating that he's out of surgery.
1: Okay, can you see if he's going to be staying for very long or if he's going to be transferred?
0: It says that he's going to be transferred soon.
1: What is saying? How soon?
0: I'll call get an ETA.
1: Yeah, please do.
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0: Just heard a burglary alarm go off at the Rush Truck Center off of Highway 34 and County Road 47. If you can start courtesy this way, I'll be en route over to that location as well.
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0: 236. 739-715, it looks like a black sedan pulled up in front of RP's address and they keep turning their headlights on and off for the last 30 minutes.
2: Will you go ahead and start the next available time?
1: Copy, I'll be in route.
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1: 236.
0: We knew that the tow truck driver is just going to be getting the vehicle out of the ditch.
1: I got it.

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1: 419.
0: Ma'am, I'll be leaving the hospital now and headed back to Severance to the castle address following the victim and her friend.
1: Copy.

0: Well, two sisters, one. 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Hold it, bud. Me too, five five, dispatch.
1: 255.
0: Countering offering assistance, if you'd like.
1: No, I can advise. Thank you, though.
0: Hi, copy. 350. 261 dispatch. Hi, copy. 350.

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1: Six one.
0: Alpha 950, you know,
1: okay. 236, dispatch.
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1: Range 12 Lima.
0: Nine 12 Johnson Anchor 1. Do you guys have a FET on duty right now?
1: Paper.
0: Can you give me a call my work cell and I can give it to you?
1: Yeah.
0: 970-792-6949.

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0: Can you show me in the Eastern Park parking lot? It's going to be on a white sedan. Standby for play.
1: Copy.
0: Nine, five, four. That plate's going to be out of Colorado. Right. Adam Ocean Henry 089.
1: Copy.
2: 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Going to be Adam Ocean Henry Ocean 89.

0: 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Be on the east side, near Taco Bell on Highway 119, the mail on the right.
1: Okay.

0: 310 dispatch, copy on a mental health crisis, 570 Oak Avenue, apartment 6.
1: 310.
0: Looks like a Sunset Orpia text talking about suicide. Be advised, there is a caution. Would you like me to air it?
1: No, I'm aware. Thank you very much. See you later.
0: Copy. Due to the caution, would you like an additional unit?
1: I'll get one attached here in a second.

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0: If you would put me back out on the alarm at the Rush Truck Center, if you just want to add a note in there that the alarm just continues going off and the alarm company doesn't know what to do about it.
1: Okay. You still want me to reopen it for that?
0: Yes, please.

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1: 310.
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0: All service units, go for Tampa 426. 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Heat is 310.
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1: Indeed, 960 is primary. Also, we'll be on scene at MCR.
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0: Blue Tarpet 552, it's going to be Conservation in Villa Rosa. It's going to be Colorado, Frank Young, Charles, Charles 54. Hi.
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0: 60.
1: We'll be heading no checks.
0: I apologize, you cut out. What was that?
1: We code 4 no checks.
0: 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Okay.

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0: Hey, can you put me on a foot patrol in the area of the county courthouse?
1: I copy. Two, three, six, dispatch, 7. 443. 443.

0: Rory from 261.
1: Good.
0: Tell how is your weather such? When I come towards the west side, we can approach from here. Can I show you guys a parking plate? Complaint holding a tree in Ronald Reagan Boulevard. Three semis and a no parking zone.
1: I got it. You're at the Taco Bell, right?
2: Yes.
0: Okay. Hey, firm. Break. Just asked you to put myself in 248 on a suspicious at Taco Bell with an RV and a white van. I got it.
1: 261-248, I'm passing under 25 right now.
0: Hey, copy.

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0: Okay. 24. 447. Dispatch Wall 261. 264.
2: It'll be a white van.
0: I got it.

0: 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I'll walk over to the van if you want to log that, please.
1: Copy, dispatch, you log. Colorado Boy, Queen Queen, Robert 65. Copy.
2: 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It's quite a fire.

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1: Go ahead.
0: Our road, Kent 857-5717, Ford Man 3. 261-248, both of the tires on this van are going to have pretty obvious cuts on them. They're both flat.
1: Copy.

0: 248-261. Is that your light?
1: Abram, I'm shining in this back window here. I'm going to assume this is a bedroom. I'm not seeing any movement.
0: Copy, all of 10 contacts. You have the front.
1: Okay.

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1: 8-4-6.
0: The West Side Windsor 960 is requesting a call from you.
1: Copy. I need 831. I'll give him a call.
0: Copy.
2: Hey, dear one, I'm completely aware of my computer. Can you put my phone number or have him call me and put my work cell in the comments?
0: Copy.

0: Francis. Excuse me, one of our participants. Confirm, both vehicles appear to be unoccupied.
1: Copy.
2: 0960, dispatch.
1: Is there 960 dispatch?

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1: 248.
0: For the template that we ran, did we get anything back on it?
1: Stay firm. It looks like it came back to a Ford van Eagle Line 2006 out of Boulder to a Tristan Lewis party. Correction, out of Louisville.
0: 248, I copy. No steals on it or anything?
1: That's a negative on my end. I can always see if clearance is concerned off for it and see if they get any more info.
0: Yeah, if you wouldn't mind, I'd appreciate it. Thank you.
1: I copy.

Under units be advised, medical is en route to 5526 Shadow Creek Court for a 64-year-old female, conscious and breathing, small cell, air at 4:50.

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0: We attached the return on that first license plate for that 10 tag. 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
1: Okay, thank you, ma'am.
0: 501.

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1: Copy.
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Tacoma units be advised medical is en route to 316 Glenair Street for a 44-year-old female question breathing with type 1 diabetes whose sugar is fluctuating. It's going to be a 13 Charlie as the patient is not alert. 516.

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0: 10th Avenue and 7th Street. David Edward Young, Victor 55. It's a motorcycle, adult male rider.
1: Right, okay.

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2: 35th and 37th, the gray Toyota Corolla Unreadable Temp Plate.
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Please show myself in 248 on Aces in Glenton, west on Highway 119. Dispatch 261, that'll be just directly west of Taco Bell as well.

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1: 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Traffic related.
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1: .3100 block of 10th Street. It's a large green trash truck.
0: Five,

0: 11325 in Unit back. I'll be on a burglar alarm holding at 11 at First Street to Wendy's.
1: Thank you.
0: It looks like it's a commercial burglary alarm. It's audible and from a Zone 1 primary east door.
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1: Copy.

Highway 85 southbound, County Road 18. First three letters are in the Colorado. Edward Queen Sam. License obstructed. Silver F-150.

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0: This is Redfield 24 Bit. They can be Colorado Boy, Queen Queen, Charles 66. All right, Mitsubishi.
1: Go ahead.
0: Dispatch 24 at that plane is going to be Boy Queen Queen. Correction, Charles 66. An apology there, I don't know if you said repeat or not.
1: Go ahead.

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0: Well, 266.
1: Good.
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0: 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Can I show you the resident mental health person holding at 4476 Moose Street? He's saying that his van has Bluetooth and it's threatening to tell people.
1: You can attach to that.
0: I'm on the line with him now. Would you like me to transfer him?
1: Hey, friend, that's fine.

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0: Take them marker 44. Be out with Charles Zebra Lincoln, young 3-2.
2: Okay. This is 1-1-3-2, Nancy.

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1: I can give them a call.
0: Copy.

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0: Building is secure. 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

0: just put it on there for
1: him. Hold on, hang on, friend.
0: Yes, sir, that's all 248.
2: 248.
1: Five one nine one four.
0: Stay notified of that TAE recorded out. Thank you.
1: Cool. 5091-4, I see you keying up, but nothing's coming over.
2: Can I get a case number? No need to error.
1: I copy.

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0: Hey, 3-1, can you log in to search warrant and put in the call comments, please?
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0: me about that 9800 block of Highway 34 eastbound for Charles Davis, King 38, Great Honda Series.
1: 6 days, right?

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1: 382.
0: Boyfriend and girlfriend are fighting. Girlfriend's leaving and has the key.
1: Copy.
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1: Shanghai 21.
0: Shanghai 331, route to RPD, still attached.
1: Copy.
2: Is that Super 66 traffic?
1: Super 66.
2: I heard you thinking number 140. I will be out with Colorado Adam William Mary William 50.
1: Can you confirm that mile marker for me, please?
2: Hey, Sam.
1: Copy.
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1: 570.
4: 315, copy.
5: 1600 block of 47th Avenue with Edward George Henry 55. It's a black Nissan SUV.
1: 642.

0: Probably be for me. If I.
1: Pardon?
0: Can I show you if I have the unwanted at 1706 9th Street?
1: Different.
0: Different.

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0: 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Predator 5-0.
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0: 57.
2: AD 300 on Highway 34 eastbound, Frank Paul Adam 458 on the 28554.
0: 628.

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0: Just advising the RP for the trespass in progress is requesting phone contact.
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0: 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Can I show you advised the animal complaint pending?
1: Copy, my computer's in. You mind telling me what's going on?
0: At Ridge West Drive in Colorado Boulevard, there is an animal, black bear running down the road.
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0: 839. 839, you can show me advisor the traffic complaint. I'll have that way in just a moment.
1: Sorry.

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0: Be on Lieutenant Road 46 and Horseman, Twist Colorado, Edward Paul, Ida, Henry 43. Should be on a gray Toyota 4. Copy.

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3: Highway 34 eastbound at Promontory, Adam Nora Mary Lincoln 84 on a gray Toyota RAV4.

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Dispatch, what's your 1900? What's your 1900? 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I copy.

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3: 515.
2: I'm getting reports of a traffic accident at Frederick High School. Do you want me to dispatch it out, or are you available to take it? I'm sure that's thorough.
1: What about the 9200 block at 20th Street with 1087-80317 on a black Mazda CX-5?
2: 225.
3: 515, just show me advice right now. I'm going to be in a meeting for about another 20 minutes.
2: I copy.
3: 515, can you advise if it's in the parking lot or on people?
2: They were rear-ended in the parking lot.
3: Okay, copy. I'll get to it when I get down here.
2: I copy.
0: Right, Frederick 566. Can you get a dash at me? I'll take care of it.
2: Copy.

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0: Copy. Can I show you advise of another animal complaint I have holding at 6th and Chestnut?
1: Affirm.
0: Affirmative.

0: Yes, sir. Sure, two for it. 240. This traffic plan actually going to be ETA there, right? Hey, firm. I got me. Can we get a change for that? I'm going to notify the agent. Come in. That's 1200. The traffic hazard is going to be in the northbound lane of 85, just north of the interchange. Houston is really going to clear and help.
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0: Dispatch will be 23.

0: Garden City 714, dispatch.
1: Good.
0: Oh, the traffic hazard that was just sent by Weld County. Over. Can you verify if this is us or if this is Greeley?
1: Okay.
0: Thank you.
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1: I copy.

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1: 1900, what?
0: Make sure you advise of the new animal complaint that appeared impending.
1: Hey, bro.
0: 743.

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0: This is number 8.
1: Number 8. Who's going to turn the dispatch?
0: Just show me a second or two, please.
1: Happy bird.
2: What?
1: The animal complaint and pending RP called back said neighbors wanted to take care of the cat. You want to go and clear it?
3: So we have the number 598 at 1113 10th Avenue for a suspicious person.
2: Very perfect. I'm good.
1: 751.
0: Yeah, that's 599. We'll be clearing shortly. We can back in here.
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4: 2600 block of 23rd Ave with Adam, Queen, Paul, John, 16 on a gray Mazda, 1 on.
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0: Point 200 block 29th Street, David, Adam, William, Ida, Frank, Edward. 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
0: Well, I see that animal complaint. I'll get that to that shortly. I copy.
1: My MDT is being weird. By chance, is my call still on the board? That's an apron. Could you put me in Root to Valley High School? I'll still go for it. I need to be in the same area. Watch Nature Call. I copy.
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3: 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Edward Adam Boy, Charles 68. It's a red G6.
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0: Coming out to 2110 7th Avenue, apartment B is in void.
2: Okay. I copy. I just contacted I-76 telling he's going to be giving her a call.
1: I copy. Thank you.

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0: Infinity Highway 85 and North 26th Street in the northbound. Hope we're going to send it to Greeley.
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0: 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There's a male in a black Jeep that was driving on the sidewalk and parked near the shelter.
1: I copy. 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
1: 24.
0: 22. Dispatch points in 82 traffic.
1: Milliken 82.
0: Highway 257, south of County Road 48.5, Colorado. David George Nora, boy, 21.
1: Confirm badge 82.
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1: There's much front left in 32, sir.
2: Just got flying down, reference possible DUI driver, northbound Highway 85. This is going to be a red sun, my green trailer. I'm going to try and take this, please.
1: Hello, can you call me?
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1: 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Really, 504, dispatch, then. Really 504, dispatch
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0: 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I'm currently at Highway 85 and County Road 88, waiting for the truck.
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2: According to my RP, the vehicle's been off the road a couple times and almost hit another vehicle. 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
1: Trollope in 326. 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

0: 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How do you talk? Currently behind the semi at 85 and 90, watching for any driving action.
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1: Can I get another unit? Copy, Rick. Sure, Bucky, I'm coming up on you. Dispatch, copy, Triple Two.

0: 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We followed to oversize that match the description. No driving actions. You can clear this out.
1: That's in 100. Dispatch data.
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4: 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Can you log David, Mary, Sam, Union 2-1?
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0: 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It's a Todd Ford truck.
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0: 832. Yeah.
2: That's all 202 traffic.
3: All 202.
2: We have 85 southbound at 3rd Street. Unreadable car plate on a, looks like Dodge pickup of a trailer.
3: 833.

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0: central to your two occupied. Close them, please. So that's going to be Charles Ocean John Edward 23. Truck plate is going to be David George Nora Frank 68.
1: Hello, 914 dispatch.
0: Okay.
1: Can I show you guys Fort Lupton traffic complaint on Highway 85 northbound and 14th Street? There's an overload truck that was swerving all over.
2: 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Show me that, please.

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2: Go for it. 836.
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3: Well, 200, you need to back on a disturbance. 23576, Blake Street.
2: 204.
3: Male and female were fighting. RP has them separated. Male has a dash on the hood. Requesting medical.
2: Go for it.
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0: 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Call 9-2-6. I just put a follow-up on the board. Can you put that in back and pending for now?
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0: I'm not seeing that follow-up on the board yet.
1: 7-1-8-7. Clear, Sam. Thank you.
2: E-4-0-1.
0: Copy that. Apologies. I think I'm having MDP issues. It should be a follow-up for no parking means the site results of 26-429. Just when it can, no hurry. Okay, copy. When it shows up, I'll put it in pending. I copy. Thank you so much. You're welcome.
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1: Dispatch, Walter. 200. Point, good ship, 10 feet ether to have. Charles, Mike X-ray, IS-62. The white TSO US.
0: I just need to be showing bias for that. Something up there, you can put me back on the disturbance. Hey, Charlie.
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0: Can I show you guys of the traffic hazard? 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
1: Yeah. Can you attach me to Wells 15 and send that warrant over to jail, please?
3: Okay.

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0: Good morning. Can you log me on? 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
0: Can be at 822 7th Street in Greeley, Unit 157. 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

0: I have an individual that came in with a dog bite that occurred in county's jurisdiction. I have the address if you need it, but could you have an animal control officer from county give me a call?
1: Hi, Patty.

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1: 12-7-3-2-6. Good, 3-7, dispatch that.
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0: You put me on follow up just to use the hotel.
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1: 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Edwards, Queen, Union, Ida, 09.
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0: 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Can you show me unavailable? 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
0: I copy, I'll reopen it.
3: So 900 block of 47th Ave with 662 Union Edward Queen on a gray Camry. What on?
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1: 411, can you repeat a lot of background noise?
4: Can you open up a new call for my current one? 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
1: I copy. 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
0: Block of 16th Street with Charles. 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I'll be on a white thought that you mean.

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1: Lake Island 14. Could you please forward my call to county and inform them that she is Spanish speaking only? I copy. Do you want to take off of the call after I forward to county? Abram, thank you. I copy, you're welcome.
3: Windsor unit to be advised. Medical's en route to Windsor High School for a 54-year-old female, not conscious, breathing, having a seizure.

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1: I'm about the 1200 block of 40th Ave with Frank Boy Frank, Edward 69 on a gray Honda Civic.
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4: 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Looks like Adam Ocean Frank John 01. I'll call them.

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1: Unicorn.
0: Quiet for traffic. I'll be on the 2500 block of 35th Ave with Colorado David X-ray Idaho 20, Gray Kia.
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2: 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Okay.

0: really amazing. So thank you so much for this.
1: Yes, that's right. You sound like that's for me. I'm clear, Tom.
0: Thank you. Really great to see you,
1: 527.
0: 527. So you want me to clear your last at 3600 16th Street?
1: And clear it, Tom, as well.
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1: Hey, sir, thank you.
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Yes, I know it's 888 traffic. Oh, it's 888. Beyond Highway 60 in Alice, with Colorado 491, Edward George Queen should be on a blue Ford Escape. 942.

0: 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Correction, Edward Ocean Ida, Edward 27.
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0: 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Cross Rosa, Colorado with Mississippi, Paul Edward Frank, 310.
2: 950. Dispatch, hold the subject. 270. Confirming there's entrapment on the vehicle fire with meds.

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0: Seventh and Eastman Park, Spider, Colorado. David, Frank, Ida, William, 33.
1: 950. RP had looked like he just dropped by. He wasn't actually on scene. Didn't get dropped or anything.
2: Frederick 549, Frederick 566, dispatch button.
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4: 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I just got from the vehicle that his fire stopped, correct?
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0: 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Are you clear to copy info? There's an associated code 6 on that license plate for a Lucas Renick 425 of 84.
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2: Me 260.
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3: 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Can you show me how to meet him up? 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
0: Highway 34, County Road 7, David Robert Nora, George Horse, is over a Hyundai accident.

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0: 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Thank you.
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1: 1414.
0: Do you have a call mode? 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
1: Copy, Greg. Billy, the cover really 1414 at Allen Park, 4839th Street.
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0: This is 1414. I'm going to be on the north side of the park with two

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2: That case number ends in 451, again 451.
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0: 300 block at 34th Ave out with a red Nissan Altima, no plate.

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1: 204. Can I show you advised of the test at 305 Laramie Avenue, now recommence 51?
0: I'll be on County Road 37, just north of County Road 4, out with a silver Toyota Camry. Call off 10 tag 856-3370.
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1: 204. Can I show you advised of the past at 305 Laramie Avenue, now from that speed one?
0: I'll be on County Road 37, just north of County Road 4, out with a silver Toyota Camry. Call off 10 tag 856-3370.
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0: 542, and units back on harassment in progress, 2401, 35th Ave, Greeley West.
1: 542.
2: 504, you can preempt and attach me that.
0: 5413, dispatch notice.
1: 54.
0: Copy. RP is reporting that boys are messing with their nephew, saying that they are gang members, and RP nephew feeling threatened and fighting at the school. 1020.
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0: That's good, Mark. 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
0: 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Continuing on County Road 23 and World County Road 76.5 with a tractor trailer, no visible plate.

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0: 2600 block, 16th Street, Boy Edward Lincoln, King 87, Silver Key Apple.
1: Continue.
2: Say 5927 traffic. 131st Nav and Highway 34 westbound. Frank X-ray Young, call 91, select way to Route 4.
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2: 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I'm 732 dispatch center.
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0: 113,
1: is that
0: Father? Hello, 4. 10:30.
2: Well, 204, dispatch. 204.
3: Is that 10408?
2: 10408. We have confirmed the RPM of an inspection at County Road 35 has made.
3: Show me out at 416.
2: Copy.
3: Great, thanks. On the dark side.
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1: 7416.
0: Can you copy a trail plate for me?
1: Ready when you are.
0: Looks like it's going to be out of Nebraska. 21 X-ray 11672.
1: Done.
2: Person 734, did that?
0: 44.
2: 1032.

0: The three attached me to the animal complaint on Mesa Verde Drive, and then there was an animal, a medical call at the 4345 Black Canyon this morning. Can you tell me if they transported that patient or not?
1: Copy, I will find out.

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1: 529.
0: 599. Can you start me a second, please?
1: Copy, brief.
0: Dispatch 218.
2: Correct.
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1: 1034.
0: Reference this address I'm going to. Can you advise Greeley I'm going there to do a TPO kick-out attempt?
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1: 413.
3: Can you verify the age of this person? Line 6 says 21 months.
2: Available unit to copy on a traffic accident. Commercial Highway 85 southbound on County Road 3078.
4: 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Did you say Highway 85 County Road 78?
2: Hey, from 78.
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3: 413.
4: I copy. I'm in route. And if you can notify state, please.
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0: Well, 200 is much.
1: Oh, 200.
0: On the state's west side of Interstate, BP South Nelson.
1: Sorry, can you say that?
0: It'll be confirmed southbound.
1: Okay, copy. Can you print me off this and attach me to 10?
0: 10:30, sir.

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0: All 353, I'm going to be at 200 37th Street, and this is going to be the MSRV part.

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1: We have traffic on that truck, for the Highway 85 and Colorado Parkway in Eaton. David Adams, Zebra, Henry, 12.
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2: Is there a co-responder on?

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1: It looks like the only co-responders we have, we do have co-responder 508 on and in service.
0: 12927.
2: Okay, could you put me on a welfare check at the high school? I have a co-responder start heading this way and they can call my work cell for additional.
0: In the parking lot of Lakeview Cemetery, Colorado 710, Queen William Motion.
1: I copy.
0: 1044.
1: Perfect, 515 dispatch.
2: 515.
1: My apologies. Co-responder 508 is going to be located in Greeley. Do you want a phone call?
2: No, I'll need someone from North Range to respond out, so if you can just have them start heading this way, they can call me in or out.
1: I copy. I'll see if they'll respond out with them being in Greeley.
0: 12-122 dispatch.
2: Okay.
1: 122.
0: Apologies for the delay. On that medical call from this morning, there's no transport listed in the call notes.
2: Dispatch, Cruz 841.
1: Perfect. Thank you so much.
0: Cruz 841. 1045.
2: We created a meeting at the middle school. I'll be around.
0: Copy.
1: Good, 927. Dispatch,
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2: Highway 34, County Road 17, 519 Henry O. Edward Ocean on a white Subaru Legacy.
1: 10%. 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Case number ends in 368, again, 368.
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1: I'm still 113, dispatch.
2: I'm clear. 113.
1: Crunk towing is in route. They should be there in 20 minutes or less.
2: Copy, thank you.
1: You're welcome.
0: This is 471.
1: 471.
0: So we have meat, Curly Central. Cool.
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1: 10:50, yeah.

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0: Can you put me on mute, my PD?
1: 1053. Well, 245 dispatch. CSP is asking if a trooper is needed.
2: Yes, please.
1: 1053.
3: Okay,
0: 57 dispatch. Yeah. 7740 traffic.
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0: 3300 block Roosevelt Parkway out with Frank, John, Ida, Victor, 24. It's a black Jeep Cherokee, 21.
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0: Ça, je m'en soupçonne. 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
0: Okay, one more time, can you log me off and then log me back on, please?
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1: Highway 34, eastbound in front of the door, inward from Union Robert 07 on a gray board.

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1: 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I'm at the overdose off of 3770 24th Street. 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
0: County Road 36, County Road 7, with Kentucky plate, Mary 8, Paul 405.
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0: 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East Steeple Chase and Grandstand with Union Edward Ocean 653. 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
4: Antler and Bearberry with Colorado Boy X-ray Young 911 on a white Ford F-150.
0: Got a block of 20th Street.
1: What's that cross street with Bearberry? 321.
4: 841, go again.
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4: Antler.
1: Confirm Hampton?
4: Antler Court.
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0: Yeah. This is Evans 179.
1: Evans 179.
0: If you could append these calls to the traffic accident, they'll be related.
1: Copy, will do.
2: Said it was 132, what plate?
1: Code with that plate.
2: It's going to be Charles Edward Lincoln, Henry 00. Should come back to a blue road.
1: 131.

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2: It's not short, less than 326.
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0: Courtesy ride to an adult male, starting mileage 55204, unit 2301, to the Love Den Hudson.
2: Hi, Bobby. Did you want to still be attached to that traffic accident?
0: Negative. I'm clear.
2: Bobby.

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1: Johnson 841. Well, 201 dispatch, can you meet on clearance, please?
0: I-25 southbound, 252 with Colorado, personalized Noradon Zebra 0906, and the zeros could possibly be oceans.
1: Copy.
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1: Curtin City 504, copy on a hold up alarm at Livewell.
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0: Yes, that's your call for the mental health crisis.
1: Curtin City 504. Curtin City 504.
2: Chicago, you're calling.
0: 428, I'll be on scene at 3927 York with a mental health crisis. No need for checks, no need for backup.
2: Copy. You can go ahead and clear my mate and then attach me to the hold up.

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0: 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Area word from CSP and their ETA for that crash.
1: Do you have any additional callers or anything like that?
0: Negative.
1: I'm reaching out to them right now. They are on accident alert for Weld County. Hi, copy.
0: Is that right? 216, 214.
2: Good.
0: They're throwing accident alert. Can you get down there and see if there's any injuries? If there's not, the drivable, go and send them on the way down the tower.
2: Hey, from I'll call him. I think it's cold from about 25 ago.
0: Okay, thank you.
1: Me too, if we dispatch, do you want me to attach you to that call then?
2: Hey, for anything, thanks.
1: Copy, I'll reach out to CSP as well.

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0: Looks like they called back. It was a false alarm. Team canceled. Would you like me to clear a false alarm?
1: No, I'm okay.
0: Copy, 1152. Winter 968, copy on a burglary alarm at 64 Ash Street. 968. Burglary alarm zone 4, it's a north entrance door. Copy. Winter 972, I'll be in route to that burglar. 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
2: 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I'll call 821.
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1: I'm
2: 53. I'll be en route to the UC Hospital on Highway 34 to the emergency room.
0: I'm 53.

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1: 8260.
0: Parties are going to counter report if you can advise state and put me back on the aerial watch.
1: Copy.
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0: No problem.

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0: 155. 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Can you show me route to PNC Bank off of West 12th and Greeley?
1: 1155.
0: 3259, dispatch, madam. Dispatch, 1255. I will not need Greeley's assistance.
1: 1155.
0: 3599,
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0: 1428. We'll be on scene waiting for cover.
1: 1428.
0: Copy.
2: I'll be clear, Sam. Can you put me back out, S-R-O?

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2: Montana Route 7, just north 36, with 596, John, Mary, Queen. Oh, correcting, John, Mary, Charles.
1: Okay. Hello, 599, dispatch.
0: Five.
1: RP believes he is on scene. She is not on scene. The child is with the husband.
0: I got it. He's showing on scene by phone, sir.
1: Oh.
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1: 326,
2: I'm out. 204. 204.
0: RP, contact holder for any real mother.
1: Yeah, I've been around.
2: I want CEO Jackson has to be the vehicle. Talk about it.
3: Just left 3 minutes 5 before traffic.

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So before pickup.

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2: 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Head over 62 at Tower Bridge Parkway with a white Ford F-150. 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
1: plate. Adam, Beta Adam, boy 27, demo, please.
0: 1213.

0: Lake Helen Boulevard off of 3rd Street with, I believe, Illinois plate, Lincoln John Robert 9599. That's actually Pennsylvania, sorry.
1: I copy, thank you for that. Cross Street with 3rd.
0: Lake Helen.
1: I copy, thank you.

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2: 1225.
0: RP was on the phone. We heard a female and a male fighting. He made her hang up.
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3: Can you go ahead and force lock off, 212?
1: 219, foot 14.
2: My apologies, can you repeat?
1: 1228.
3: I'm sorry, can you go and force lock off, 212? 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
2: I copy.

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1: Can you ask the call taker if they can get the female?
0: Full name.
1: See if they can call. I copy.

0: Johnson 815 is action. Mm-hmm. 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
1: Me 214.
0: Southbound 3rd Street, about the 16,000 block with Edward Tom Tom Queen 93.

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0: Eden 315, copy on a pass disturbance, 64 First Street.
2: 5-6-6, tell me a tow version, Highway 52 with Robert Mary, Jack 01, Starway 2nd.
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0: 530.
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0: Herpy stating they want pictures of abuse on her daughter, unknown if it's been reported, the address was told her boyfriend read it.
3: 15, copy.
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0: 1238.

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0: 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Can you have a supervisor attach or have one get in real quick?
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0: Okay. Available unit to copy on a traffic accident with injuries at Highway 34 eastbound and off County Road 17.
1: 815.
0: That's Maxwell 201. 201.
2: Can you contact Lamar County and have a civil deputy on my work call?
1: Go ahead.
0: You can attach me and I'll head it. Can you also advise to use the police?
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1: 253.
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0: See the 1000 block of 30th Avenue, Frank Ocean, Ocean, Victor 95 on a black Infinity sedan.
2: That's going to be 14. 14. 04, no checks needed out here.

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5: 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I'll be on the same phone to start.
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0: Yeah, just want to make sure. Can you show me on the van inspection at the PD?
1: I have you on the van inspection at the PD.
0: Thank you.
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2: Okay, can you run the suicidal party from the call on 7-11? It's going to be first of David Adam Lincoln Edward, last of King Edward Nora Sam Ocean King. 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
1: 2/20/1969.
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2: Out of Colorado, 235 Sam Frank Queen. And can you sign off on that?

0: Boston 450 dispatch. That fleet did come back without having to send it off to the DMV. I attach it to your call.
1: All right, copy. Thank you.
0: You're welcome.
2: That's Frederick 560 on flight.
0: 560 on flight.
3: 3121 Charles 062.
0: Apologies, there was a link. Can you repeat the plate?
3: 121 Charles 062.

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1: 245.
0: So be out with State Patrol as a pilot in Hudson off County Road 49.
1: That's not.
0: Well, 61245.
2: Right.
0: They're wanting a canine, if you copy.
3: Carter 566 dispatch.
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0: 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Address is going to be 10992 County Road 25.
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0: 49th Street, Grand Canyon with Frank, Paul, John, King 51 on a silver caddy. And can you send me a second?
1: Copy, right.
2: In the 3000 block, Highway 85 southbound, I was a Hispanic male, gray over, blue on a bike.
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0: 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Dispatch, well, 245. 245.
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0: Well, 6-1 dispatch.
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2: You can clear me for my details from me back out at the high school. Also, we're getting ready to do a fire drill, and they're not sure if we got taken offline or not. So if anything comes through, we're code 4 is just a drill.
1: Hi, copy. Thank you.

0: 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Goodbye.
1: Please be back.
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0: Who's Rich from Shortland Five?
1: Who is Winter 105? Well, 204 does not.
0: Can you please log me on as your manager?
1: Copy. Good. Can I show you advise for check being at 23916 County Road 55? Now recommends for one. Okay. 1330.
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2: Can you show me Sam on the vehicle inspection?
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0: 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Being Ponderosa Drive, Rosedale Street with Colorado, Charles, North Charles, Ida 55.
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1: Lincoln 324.
0: Can you put me on a suspicious dismissal call, please?
1: My apologies, can you repeat the address?
0: Well, 218,
2: that is right. The 4. Copper.
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0: 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As well.
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0: The Highway 85, County Road 84, on Wyoming truck plate, 2 Tom, 29, Adam Charles.
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0: 411 dispatch. My apologies. What is that cross street with South Park? 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
1: We'll be in the 300 block of South Park in the alleyway.

0: 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Do you just advise UNC of this call as well? 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
1: Sorry.

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1: 14 or 6. 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

0: Yes, sir. 12-1-0-3, come on.
1: 12-1-0-3.
0: Can you open up a civil call at the sheriff's office? And I'll be on scene. And can you have Fort Lupton 321 give me a call on my work cell? I'll add it to the call.
1: Okay, copy.

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0: 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Female screaming that she's going to kill her pee.
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5: 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Can you just listen and reattach me to my previous call? Thank you.
3: Go ahead. Copy. Looks like a two-vehicle traffic accident. No injuries reported at this time. They're going to pull into the Teriyaki Madness. T-Lot.
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0: 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She will try to stab RP and herself. Knives are put away.
3: 1412. 1412.
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1: I-76 eastbound, mile marker 30 with 8696748 on a gray Acura.

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0: 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It's going to be 2401 10th Ave on the corner there. I'm on scene there. Code 4, no need for checks.
1: Counts at 841. Copy on a suspicious at 137 Hawthorne Ave.
2: 841.
1: There's a male looking at the into windows of the houses on Hawthorne. This happened about 2 to 3 minutes ago.
2: 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Show me en route from Murdoch's.
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3: Shooting 311 will be in contact with the European children.
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0: 312, we're in contact. If Alta's coming, they can disregard or slow it down.
1: Alta 20, did you copy direct?
2: Dispatching 211, you can have all from the under team. 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
1: Dispatch, all 200. 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
3: Well, 200.
1: That was on previously. 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
1: Ian 311, can you let us know what it's code for from it?
2: Okay.

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1: Okay.
0: I spoke to the sister. She's going to be home at 6.
1: Okay.
0: Dispatch Corresponder 702.
2: Corresponder 702.
3: Yeah.
0: Can you see if you see how Long Peak has room for a N1?
2: Copy.
1: Dispatch 1204, citizen contact.
2: You can climb.
1: Well, 204.
2: Go ahead.
1: Citizen contact.
4: This is my contact 17.
2: Go ahead. You hit if I can't
3: rebound the silver. Dispatching 311, we are going for a ceasefire on scene. There, okay.
2: Got
1: we have a soaring V, hearing none in the parking lot. Caucasian male, okay. Copy.
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1: 31734, go flight.
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0: Ave. Right on, True Tom, 653, Edward, Gray, at 650. I'm going to go ahead.
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0: 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It's a great honor.

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1: That case number is going to end in 977, again, 977.
0: That's probably 977. Thank you.
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0: 223.
1: 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Would like to get free contact. 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
0: 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You're on.
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0: 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Moving right down to 15th and Grand out of Colorado. I'll have to get a plate in just 1 second. Copy.
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0: 1270 dispatch, copy on a traffic accident, unknown injuries. It's going to be at the intersection of Weld County Road 1 and Weld County Road 20 and a half. Fuller already has the cold on scene.
1: Yeah, 1270. Looking at a map, looks like they own all of County Line Road. Is that correct?
0: This actually was transferred from Boulder. They're saying it is our jurisdiction.
1: I copy. And it's a safe time.

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0: Take over for 30. 352 on your Capoya Edward Union, Adam 28. 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
0: A-firm, but it looks like you're still en route. I just want to make sure I have that correct for you.
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1: Me too, Bay 4.
0: You put me on a meteor at the high school, code 4, no need.
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0: RP's reporting an RO via patent.
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0: Confirming, am I good to clear off the traffic accident unknown injury that's been passed this day?
1: Yes, please. Thank you.
0: Okay, 47.

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1: 225, how many?
0: 1448.
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0: 571.
2: Another block of 20th Street with 1, Victor Paul 21 on a white Colorado.
0: 1448. 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
1: Okay.
0: This just looks like a commercial hold of alarm.
1: I got it. 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
1: Copy.
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2: 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No need to error.
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0: Well, that's Lotus Speedway, Charles John David, Lincoln 39.

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2: 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Can you show me at work time?
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0: Project 556, we're copy on a suspicious at Circle K at Silverstone Drive and William Bailey Ave. This happened yesterday. RP works for the Legion and is unsure if these people are legit, but they were asking for money for veterans at this location.
1: Copy. Sure, why not?
0: Copy. 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
0: Fifty-two hundred block of Will County Road 50 with David Z. William Young 14.
1: My apologies. Can you repeat that block range?
0: 5200 block of Will County Road 50.
1: 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Thank you. 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
1: 4693.
2: Hunting ring. Dispatch, Colonel 431. Dispatch, Colonel 431. Dispatch, Colonel 431. Reload 2 plates, please. First one of Edward Crane, Tom, Union 87.
3: Right for second.
2: Second is a Colorado temporary plate of 813-6114.
1: Copy. 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
4: 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If I could give some additional officers to attach, meet me on TAC 3.
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0: 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This will grapple.
1: Really one's not clear for 469.
5: Missile grapple. The vehicle was last seen eastbound on 8th Street towards 4600.
1: Well, 223, dispatch status.
6: Southbound 15th Avenue at the alleyway.
7: Eco 4, break. Someone fell out of the car, it looks like.
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1: go ahead. 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
8: I'll be en route to 130 Northeast Plaza in Gilcrest.
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7: Referring to the missing juveniles, myself and 13, it'll be at 34th. Highway 34 and 17th Ave with two females.
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15: 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Well, 200, dispatch copy on a traffic accident. 226T4, Well County Road 49.
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0: Okay. Are they good if we search their back patio area?
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0: 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You can enter. I'm coming in through the front door.
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0: Okay.
15: 5717.
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15: Copy, thank you. Dispatch Flatville 925. Flatville 925. I'll be at Flatville Elementary School. Looks like I got four parking violations. People getting in the bus lanes and wait for preschoolers to get out. Copy.
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1: 4-1-3-2-4. Well, 3, same unit, on same dispatch status. 1541.
0: I'm having some CAD issues. Can you clear me, Sam?
1: Copy.
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3: Copy.

0: Well, unit 3 at 5,000, okay. We're out to 314 Birch Avenue for an 81-year-old female conscious and breathing, but trouble breathing.
1: Alt-202. 456 or 469 from 542.
2: On scene of that medical.
1: Go ahead.
0: I copy.
1: Hey, I'm trying to 1415 9th Street here. There's a lot of open space here in this yard. Probably have a good place to hide there.
3: National 946 traffic?
0: Was it 946?
1: Gonna be the last house closest by 7-Eleven.
3: The East Main and Highway 257, California 7, Nora, Ida, Henry, Fletcher.
4: Witness says black male westbound on 9th Street. Wearing a Lakers jersey is our third occupant.
1: Hi, Calvary, I'll shift.
4: Did you say it was a black male wearing a Lakers jersey? Affirmed. Witnesses said he's hurt pretty bad.
5: City of Sandy's goes by Mississippi is a street name.
4: 9th Street, 18th Avenue. Have a male matching the description.
2: Copy, go ahead and contact.
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3: Dispatch, Hotel 925. Hotel 925. Well, 204, dispatch, copy on a traffic accident with injuries, Highway 392, Wells County Road 5757. Correction on the code enforcement count, that was 8 violations, you can correct me, Sam.
0: 204.
3: Copy.
1: Gonna be in front of auto repair, one at gunpoint.
3: 204, red truck versus another vehicle at the four-way stop.
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1: What's your location?
2: I'm in the jail, so let's have some project.
7: To my location, we're going to have a 40-minute PC flag for 30 assault.
2: We're at 18th Avenue 9th Street. With the 3rd occupant.
7: Where is it? Okay.
0: That was 1-0. Can you repeat? I had static.
6: Dispatch, 1-2, your dispatch, be at 204.
8: Yeah, it's from 436. Child has been located. Break dispatch, showing up to 1420 28th Avenue.
7: Could you advise me that we're going to be in contact with a party of a 3rd-degree assault PC flag? Could you put it on the board as a request for backup? Routine cover is fine. Thank you.
3: 15.
0: Copy.
3: Well, 200.
0: Well, 200.
3: Are you going to be going code as well?
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9: 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Can you change the call address to 155, actually, not 149?
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9: What's the info on that mental health crisis?
3: 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You log me off for the day. 1837. Not 3104. My apologies. Can you repeat?
9: Disregard.
3: Copy.

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1: Well, please send me.
0: I get to clear out the traffic accident and the vegetation fire since they've been passed on. Actually, correction, the traffic accident.
1: Yeah, please.
2: Section 132.
1: That was 132.
0: Copy, and a vegetation fire that is showing in Welch jurisdiction. I do notate that you have been advised.
2: 180. One detained for Hurley.
1: Copy, thank you.
0: 1548.
1: I copy. 10946, dispatch to us.
3: 1644. Dispatch 925, out of watch, have a good night.
1: 1548.
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1: Abram? 1550.
3: 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If you can join.
1: 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Really, 557 dispatch.
2: Okay, sir.
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2: Abram, it's code 4 for them to respond in. We're going to be on the south side of the parking lot.
1: 1551.
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1: We're not going to have anybody in that area. Could you just send that to state, please?

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1: Well, 270. 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
0: Go ahead.
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0: Great, thank you.
1: Okay. 1205, dispatch status.
4: Grand detachment is still in vehicle in progress. I'll be on scene area.
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4: 35th Avenue and Highway 34 in Ocean. Sorry. Nora Ocean Lincoln 027. Toyota Matrix, red in color. Parking has set off for it.
2: Moving 1903, dispatch.
1: Copy and confirm, are you eastbound or westbound on Highway 34?
2: Good.
4: I'm going to be southbound on 35th Avenue.
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2: Just be advised of the meet that's in pending. It's about a parking violation on the street. 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
6: 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Vehicle 1-6-0 in. Officer 3 in the CEO state. Penalty on injury or minor injury.
1: Well, 204, I'm really sorry that there was wind noise. Can you please repeat?
4: Dispatch 168. 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
1: 1601.
7: Sorry, the wind picked up here. Minor injuries, no transport to the hospital, no ECOH, two toes probably, one's probably going to be private, and it just paid.
1: I copied. Do you want me to have Stake get the toes, or am I going to get the toes for you?
7: Let Stake know.
1: I copy.

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1: I will do.
0: Twenty seventh Street and 28th Street and Renita X ray North 50 over incident.
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2: Cancel state, I'll just take care of the hoax or take care of the accident.

0: Roswell 204, dispatch.
1: No.
0: I'll go ahead and start the two tows for the vehicles, advising one of them who's got a horse trailer, is that correct?
1: Negative. One's a Ford Ranger. I have him out on that. It's probably got a contorted rear axle, but it's loadable. The other one might be drivable. What am I going to do with it? Or can we run the left? What are we talking about?
0: I copy.
2: Special 202.
1: Well, 202.
2: That's transporting one. You can show me clear system.
1: Copy. 603.

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1: 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Case number is going to be 6061. 6061, are you code 4?
0: Yeah, no need for further, thanks.
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2: Sorry.
1: Are you available to assist on a traffic accident at I-76 Turnage Road and Wells County Road 51? 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
2: Just pull to 04.
1: Needed there. Stand by Wells, not Wells.

0: For the owner's request on the one toe, everyone has insurance. Private request, the closest one available will be the one that the other vehicle is going to stop, push off to the side of the road with a tow car.
1: I copy. And the one for the tow, is that going to be the Ford Ranger or is it going to be the other vehicle?
2: This is Fire 717.
1: Fire 717.
0: Ford Ranger.
1: Copy, thank you, and confirming private tow.
2: Remind me, you are in front of the Alpha, detective will be on your back.
0: Yes, and closest out of Greeley would be great.
1: I copy all, thank you. My apologies, I'm working on that callback number. The call seeker's been on 911.
3: That is Lopez 1, copy on, assist other agency 3320 11th Avenue.
2: All right, copy, you can disregard that callback number, detective officer, direct line.
1: Copy.
0: 5-1, I copy. I'll show me attachment.
3: 15-09.
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4: Hudson 100, dispatch. 100. My apologies. Fire is just requesting that law respond. They're requesting Hudson at this point because there's no deputies available and Colorado State Patrol is not available either. 12245, dispatch status.
0: Go for it, thank you.
4: 1512.
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1: 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Vehicle 2, David Frank George, David 77, Colorado, that's the Ford Ranger.

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0: Okay, do copy now. You can show me buzz.
1: I copy. Evans 27 dispatch.
0: Okay.
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0: Colorado Boulevard and Keys with Colorado Edward Edward Robert, Lincoln 89, it's going to be a green Jeep.
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2: I'm currently behind a trooper southbound on 49. I'm assuming they're probably trying to go to this crash. Can you just reach out to them and let them know that both vehicles have relocated to the pilot?
1: Charlie, 353, dispatch to them. 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
1: Go for it. Can you do my call with TA Hamlin, please?
0: Copy. You want me to still have you attached?
1: Yes, please.

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1: 114.
0: RP is alone and says that he is requesting an ambulance. He's hearing voices. He's inviting RP to call 911 as his voice.
1: I copy. You can show me
0: now.
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2: I'll be out with the victim of this. It's going to be an auto head at 2619 Hawk Drive.
1: Well, did you do? Go ahead.
0: Copy. Is it likely that you're being an advice state, please?
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0: Oh, did that?
1: This was something
0: wrong.
1: 223.
0: Oh, this is letting you know, safe with advice.
1: Perfect. Okay, thank you.
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2: ...2800 block of 28th Street, Edward Ocean, St. Paul 64, Flagler.
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1: Well, be advised, we have a vehicle fire at E-Bar MCGR 21221 Weld County Road 70. It is next to a building, 1701.
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1: Mm-hmm. 3400. 4 red, sit down.
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0: Yes, ma'am.
2: Go ahead.
1: Hi, from 734. Did you have dispatch for traffic? Traffic for dispatch?
0: Hey, from, can you hear me, son, please?
1: I still have you in the dispatch status. How do you want me to update it? Copy.
2: I'm in route.
1: I haven't seen it yet.

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1: Okay, thank you.

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0: Thanks, Abdul. 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
3: RP is requesting contact from an officer. 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
2: 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It sounds like they're separated or like somebody's running away. Can you please hold that for the sector?
0: Right, 34. 728.
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0: 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Can you confirm the accident at Highway 257 in Main or East 257 in Main?
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0: 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She's still on the phone, but she's not answering her.
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2: We're going to be restricting traffic 7th Street at Main. We're going to be diverting traffic on Ash.

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1: Go ahead.
0: We touch the second one available.
1: Have you read? Really, this is Oscar 567. We're triple being at 422 71st South, Apartment B.
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